0: Second shot at a world title. That's sport. I'm Malcolm Jordan.
1: Young one, it is 4 p.m. It is time to make the choice. Rice or noodles.
2: But both are so delicious.
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4: Sanctuary weather.
5: Northland, Auckland, Coromandel and Bay of Plenty, cloudy periods and isolated showers, but mostly fine for Auckland. Waikato to Hauriwhenua, including Taupō, Taumarunui and Taihape, also Gisborne to Wairarapa, mainly fine with increasing high cloud tomorrow. Wellington and Kapiti Coast, cloudy periods with isolated showers in the morning. Marlborough and Nelson, areas of cloud and isolated showers. Westland, Buller and Grey, mostly cloudy with scattered showers, but rain in Westland today, possibly heavy at times, spreading elsewhere for a time tomorrow. Canterbury, Otago, Southland and Fiordland, isolated showers in Fiordland and Southland, clearing this evening, but returning late tomorrow. Elsewhere cloudy with scattered rain spreading north this afternoon, then clearing tomorrow morning.
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0: It is Sanctuary, heading into Thursday afternoon. I'm Tom, and we've got today's prayer for the Pentecost Prayer Initiative, which is taking us through until Sunday. And today's prayer coming up at around about 12:30 as we continue to work our way through the middle of the day. And sometimes as we do, we can, we need to get some perspective to sometimes steady the ship. Maybe that can be the case with this latest single from Sanctus Real, a reminder of what keeps us steady here on New Zealand's worship station.
1: I'm living in the middle of a place out of control. Everybody's trying to tell me what to do and where to go.

0: and all your friends and loved ones.
1: And all your friends and loved ones.
0: They're nowhere to be found.
1: Are nowhere to
0: remember,
1: be
0: remember,
1: found.
0: Remember, there is a friend.
1: Remember, there's a friend in Jesus.
0: Oh, I love him, I love him.
1: Who will wipe your tears away?
0: I know he will. And if
1: your heart is broken,
0: this is all you have to do.
1: Just lift your hands.
0: Come on and worship with me. Say it, come on.
1: Oh, I know that I can.
0: Don't you give up. I know.

0: with him, I know I can take it.
1: Jesus, I can take it.
0: With him, I know.
1: With him, I know.
0: I feel like having some church in here. No matter what.
1: No matter what.
0: Yeah.

0: Hi, I'm Kane Adams. The Bible talks a lot about idolatry, but what is an idol? An idol is anything that absorbs our hearts and imagination more than God. In essence, an idol is what we place our trust in other than God for us to feel happy and complete. What is intriguing about idols is how elusive and hidden they can be. Very often we're unaware of what we're idolizing. Even as Christians, it can be very easy to say, God is all I need. But deep down, we long to have something else in addition in order to feel complete. If we need something in addition to God to make us happy, then that is our true king. If we say, I need God, but I also need this other thing to feel complete, then we're in idolatry. The other thing automatically takes precedence over God's rightful place in our lives. Does this mean that we can't enjoy good things in life? Of course not. We should just never expect them to bring a fulfillment that only God can provide. Otherwise, we'll be sorely disappointed.
1: Non-stop worship on Sanctuary. There is

It is Sanctuary. I'm Tom, just before 12:30. Great to have you with us on the Days That Show as we continue into the afternoon. And talking just before about 24/7 Prayers Pentecost Prayer Initiative, which is continuing as well. Now, I should have mentioned that if you'd like to find out more about this, you can at any stage head along to their website, 24-7prayer.nz. But as we continue through the 10 days of prayer, we've got different people praying each day and playing out those prayers here on Sanctuary. Today's prayer coming up in just a couple of minutes time.

0: churches all around the country are joining together with 24/7 prayer, journeying together towards the day of Pentecost, praying night and day, asking God to bring new life to our churches, to rewire our culture, and to pour out His Spirit afresh.
1: Kia ora, Maya Whitaker here from Laidlaw College. Let us pray. God of every generation, we thank you for the young ones rising among us. Children, teenagers, young adults full of passion and possibility. We speak your blessing over them today. Call them by name, draw them close to your heart. May they know you, not just as a story they've heard, but as the living God who loves and leads them. Raise them up to be bold, compassionate leaders. Let them dream dreams, speak truth, and live lives that carry your kingdom. Protect them from distraction, confusion, and fear. Surround them with mentors, churches, and families who will call out their gifts and cheer them on. We pray for a generation marked by Jesus. Shape them now for the days ahead and lead them into all you have for them. Haere mai te wairua tapu. Come, Holy Spirit.

It is Sanctuary, New Zealand's worship station. I'm Tom, continuing through the middle of the day once again. And maybe if this is the first time you've actually had the chance to take a break, take a breath and sit down. Well, of course, this morning there was the announcement made that Sanctuary will be coming off the Parliamentary and AM network at the end of July, 31st of July. Why and what does it mean in terms of where to from here and how do we navigate it? Well, the conversation Lee and Nerida from the Morning Sanctuary had with our CEO Luke Weston is on our website, so you can head along there for more. Yoursanctuary.nz.

0: When my littlest guy was two, he would stand beside our basketball hoop, lift a ball up above his head and throw it up. He'd seen that ball go in the hoop before. He knew that was what he should be aiming for, and he saw no reason why he couldn't shoot a hoop. He was aiming high. There's a heroic chick in the Bible who aimed really high. Esther used her natural giftings. She heard from God, she knew what was right in her heart to do, and she stepped out. She risked all to save her people. She was audacious in her faith and in her obedience. She was more concerned for others than her own security. She combined courage with practical planning. She prepared in the natural and the spiritual. Each one of us has giftings and abilities for a reason. Let's use them for a greater purpose, just like Esther. My little Asher may not have been able to get the ball in the hoop, but it didn't stop him from aiming high. He had absolutely nothing to lose, and neither do we. For more, go to fionacaris.com.
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0: It is Sanctuary on Tom. Well, once again, we come to the end of another hour. Hard to believe we're only a few minutes away from one as we continue towards afternoon praise. That's just over an hour away with Lizzie. And also coming up is our news, weather and sports update in just on 10 minutes time.
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2: 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They said I was too broken. They said I had too many scars.

0: 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But God said something different. He said he'd take me with my bruises and my scars. He never said life would be easy. It can still be tough. But I know this. I've got hope.
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6: In this update, police have confirmed 20 people have now been charged in relation to a major prison corruption investigation. They include corrections officers from Auckland's Mount Eden and Waikato Spring Hill prisons, reintegration officers from Auckland South Corrections Facility, and members of the public. Income contribution rates for social housing tenants will rise from 25% to 30% from April next year as part of a multi-year reform of the social housing system. The police watchdogs found Christchurch officers acted unsafely by following two stolen cars at speed in wet, dark conditions in 2023. A vegetation fires partially blocking State Highway 77 west of Christchurch. Fire crews were called to the blaze near Davies Road between Glen Tunnel and Wind Whistle around 10 a.m. It started in a block of trees before jumping the highway, but has now been contained. That's news.
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6: In sport, the Warriors' playmaking puzzle has become clearer with the re-signing of Chanel Harris-Tavita, who's penned a one-year contract extension to keep him until the end of the 2027 NRL season. Ex-Queensland Origin hardman Jai Arrow is vowing to fight motor neurone disease. Arrow's retired with immediate effect after nearly 180 NRL matches. He's told Australia's Channel 9 he wants to tackle the disease head-on with whatever treatment he can to spend more time with family.
10: To let people know I am okay and I am ready to fight.
6: That is sport. I'm Raylene Ramsey.
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9: Sanctuary Weather.
12: Northland, Auckland, Coromandel and Bay of Plenty, cloudy periods and isolated showers, but mostly fine for Auckland. Waikato to Hauruwhenua, including Taupō, Taumarunui and Taihape, also Gisborne to Wairarapa, mainly fine with increasing high cloud tomorrow. Wellington and Kapiti Coast, cloudy periods.

0: Periods with isolated showers in the morning. Marlborough and Nelson, areas of cloud and isolated showers. Westland, Buller and Grey, mostly cloudy with scattered showers, but rain in Westland today, possibly heavy at times, spreading elsewhere for a time tomorrow. Canterbury, Otago, Southland and Fiordland, isolated showers in Fiordland and Southland, clearing this evening, but returning late tomorrow. Elsewhere cloudy with scattered rain spreading north this afternoon, then clearing tomorrow morning.
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0: There are some truths we don't reveal to our children because they don't have the maturity to handle them. In the same way, our Heavenly Father has insights He'd love to share with us but can't because of our spiritual immaturity. While on earth, Jesus spoke to the crowds in parables, but to His close followers, His disciples, He revealed the meaning of these parables. While in Egypt, in the wilderness, the Israelites witnessed some amazing acts of God. Only Moses, however, had the spiritual maturity and insight to understand the ways of God. Do you long for deeper insight and a greater understanding of God's ways? One way of achieving this is to take heed of Paul's instruction to the Corinthians to set aside their childish behavior. In other words, we simply need to grow up. I'm June Dooney, and you can contact me on junedooney.com.
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It is Sanctuary. Good afternoon and welcome on in if you've just joined us just after one. I'm Tom and it is the Days Show, although we are just under an hour away from Lizzie and afternoon praise after two. Coming up shortly, our daily devotional, the word for you today. And if under the busyness of the day, you've yet to catch up with that, we'll play it just before 1:30. And today, taking a look at True Courtesy. Music also coming up shortly from Mercy Me and Kane.

hymns. They've lasted for a reason. Powerful melodies and superb lyrics that lift our faith. Hymns. Some are modern classics. Others were written centuries ago but are still widely sung today. Hymns for Today. The best from the past given a fresh sound for today's generation. Hymns for Today. Every Sunday morning at 6. So let your faith be strengthened and inspired. Hymns for Today. Sundays at 6, only here on Sanctuary, New Zealand's worship station.

0: It is Sanctuary on Tom. Great to have you with us. Just before 1:30, Phil Wickham's Psalm 8, Hallel. That is coming up after our daily devotional, The Word for You Today. That time once again. You can always refer to it online at yoursanctuary.nz as well. And it's also part of the Rhema Media app.
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2: In God's Word, we are told to show courtesy. You can read that in Titus chapter 3, verse 2. The Greek word here for courteous doesn't mean polite yet ineffectual. It's used to mean a beast that was wild, but that's now under control. Do you want a good example? Moses was described as humble or meek, but he could still confront a rowdy bunch of Israelites when they needed it. Titus 3 is about living as citizens of God's kingdom in a world that doesn't often reciprocate God's expression of love. When it tells us to be courteous, it's more than kindly holding the door open. It's asking for Moses-like and Jesus-like consideration of the most loving response in each situation. It's asking us to squash our human anger when we need to and let through a God-inspired, "What do you think you're doing?" when it's appropriate. It means knowing when to hold back and when not to. It's being aware of the frailty of humans. It's holding back on a reactive response that could only inflame a situation. As followers of Jesus, aiming to live like he did, our job is to fight strong for what's right, while remembering that no one, including ourselves, has it all together yet. So what now? Are you prone to expressing strong opinions with people or on social media, even for worthy causes? Next time, before you rip into your reply, stop and think about how Jesus would respond. Be gentle and show courtesy to everyone. You can share your heart and respect others.
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It is Sanctuary. I'm Tom. Well, how has the week gone as we draw closer to the weekend? Maybe it's been a bit of a tough one. Don't forget the opportunity to let us know if you'd appreciate some prayer for anything. The team back tomorrow morning at 10 to pray for prayer requests that come through. So all you've got to do to get in touch is head along to yoursanctuary.nz. Once there, you'll find a prayer wall if you would appreciate some prayer.

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0: It is Sanctuary. I'm Tom, Cochrane and Company there. Thank God for Sunday morning. Well, it was this morning that the announcement was made that Sanctuary will be coming off the Parliamentary Network and the AM Network at the end of July, a significant change that will affect a lot of Sanctuary listeners who listen on AM. Now, I can understand a lot of questions around why. Why the big change? Why the need for change? And what is being done in terms of opportunities ahead and opportunities for people to continue to connect and listen? Well, do keep listening in to Lizzie this afternoon on Afternoon Praise. She's just a few minutes away, and a little later in the show she'll be playing out the conversation that Lee and Nerida from the Morning Sanctuary had with our CEO Luke Weston. It's also online. If you want to check it out, just head along to yoursanctuary.nz. Right, Lizzie and Afternoon Praise coming up after news, weather and sport.
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5: In this update, social housing changes announced today reduce the gap between private and state tenants, who will now pay 30% of their income instead of 25%. Those using benefits to pay for private rentals will get a $10.30 income lift. An investigation into corruption has led to 20 arrests, 15 prison staff at 3 corrections facilities and 5 members of the public. They're accused of being involved in smuggling of contraband into prisons, including drugs. Dozens have gathered near Blenheim's Wairau River, where a baby's body was found on Tuesday. Police investigations are continuing. Police are investigating a cyclist being found critically injured under a parked car in Dunedin's Caversham last night on Playfair Street. That's news.
6: 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Seal it once, seal it right.
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4: Sport.
5: In sport, standoff Chanel Harris-Tavita has embraced another season at the Warriors, but hasn't committed to a long-term deal. The 27-year-old has signed a one-year contract extension to the end of the 2027 NRL season. A homecoming for David Nika as the Kiwi boxer moves closer to another world title fight. Nika's confirmed he'll meet New Zealand-born Australian Floyd Masson on Auckland's North Shore in an IBF Cruiserweight World Title Eliminator. And Nick is stoked to rip into only his 3rd professional appearance on Kiwi canvas.
7: It's the first time I've come back and been like, yeah, this is how I wanted it to be.
5: That is sport. I'm Raylene Ramsey.
4: Sanctuary weather.
8: Northland, Auckland, Coromandel and Bay of Plenty. Cloudy periods and isolated showers, but mostly fine for Auckland. Waikato to Horowhenua, including Taupō, Tomaranui, Taihape, also Gisborne to Wairarapa. Mainly fine with increasing high cloud tomorrow. Wellington and Kapiti Coast, cloudy periods with isolated showers in the morning. Marlborough and Nelson, areas of cloud and isolated showers. Westland, Buller and Grey, mostly cloudy with scattered showers, but rain in Westland today, possibly heavy at times, spreading elsewhere for a time tomorrow. Canterbury, Otago, Southland and Fiordland, isolated showers in Fiordland and Southland, clearing this evening but returning late tomorrow. Elsewhere cloudy with scattered rain spreading north this afternoon, then clearing tomorrow morning.
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9: John 1 verse 12. 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

It's Torrin Wells, Let the Church Sing, a Passion in Kristen Stanfield. Glorious day, 9 minutes past two. It is actually a glorious day in these parts. Hope you're getting some of the sunshine. You are with Lizzie. Afternoon praise on Sanctuary. Good afternoon. It's also the Inner Sanctuary from 2 to 3, which is about prayer and scripture. And on a Thursday, which is today, we're going to take communion a little later in the hour. Coming up, Elisa Turner, Souvenirs Worship. I had an interesting situation last night, and I had a resolve to that situation this morning. And I thought, oh my gosh, that's so obvious. Why didn't I do that? I even thought to myself, you call yourself a Christian? I'll tell you about that next. Rent Collect.

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It's nice to know that at the end of the day, you can wind down with Evening Devotion with Kathy Jenke. Tune in for inspirational music and spiritual encouragement, where faith, hope, and love are explored through reflections, scripture, prayer, and conversation. 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Weeknights 7 to midnight. It's your evening devotion.

It's Elisa Turner, Miracles on Sanctuary. 17 minutes past two, afternoon praise you are with Lizzie. So I had a bit of a situation last night where, and maybe the last few days I've just sort of been churning over something. Do you do that? You know, you think about a situation, maybe you talk to people about it, you know, you're sort of processing and, you know, trying to navigate your way through. Not necessarily a massive big deal, but nevertheless something that was kind of bugging me. So I'm lying in bed last night and I'm thinking about this thing and then I go, oh my gosh, oh my gosh, I've thought about this, I've journaled about this, I've talked to people about it. The one thing, you know, I hadn't done, I hadn't prayed about it. I'm like, what? I haven't prayed about it? And I don't know if you've discovered that with yourself sometimes. You know, you do all the things and you forget to pray. And like it says in Matthew 7, verse 7, ask and it will be given to you. Seek and you will find. Knock and the door will be opened to you. It's like, come and ask. Come and seek. Come and knock, you know? So I prayed last night before I went to sleep. I was like, okay, God, I'm lifting this situation up to you. I'm handing it over to you. Lord, I pray for clarity. I pray that you would just kind of help me filter through this. And I know other people who do that. They go to bed and it's like they put their concerns and worries, fears, you know, just things in life. That life is full of challenges, just everyday stuff and sometimes big stuff. And they put it up on a shelf and give it over to God to deal with. You take care of that overnight, God. You take care of that. I'm going to go to sleep. So I did that and I went to sleep. And when I woke up in the morning, this idea popped into my head and I thought, oh, you know, I should just look up that topic, da da da da. I do a quick Google without, you know, going into all the details. I read this article and I'm like, oh my gosh, there's the answer. Oh, now I get it. Clarity, next steps. Oh, that's pretty obvious, but I didn't know that. So I'd done all the talking. I did a little bit of journaling. I am someone who journals a lot. You know, I have ideas for my show and lots of things. I write things down. It's actually how I do things. I do have people I talk to. I'm, you know, with my close friends, I'm a pretty open book. And I'd forgotten to pray. I'm like, what? I prayed. I handed it over to God. And in the morning, there was just like this little sliver of an idea popped into my mind. And I thought, oh, I'm going to look into that. And I did it. And there was the answer. There was the answer. I'm not saying that every time you pray, the answers came like that. But how do you get an answer to prayer if you don't pray in the first place? Do you know what I mean? Do you know what I mean? This is Souvenirs Worship, Emmanuel, God with us on Sanctuary, afternoon praise.

Jason Brown on Sanctuary Afternoon Praise with Lizzie. Lord Rain and me, souvenirs worship in there, Emmanuel, God with us. Great Kiwi worship there, New Zealand Music Month. Actually, speaking of New Zealand music, tomorrow on the show, tomorrow afternoon on the show, I'm going to be catching up with Miriam Clancy. She is a Kiwi muso who is based, lives in New York with her family. At one point, well, her husband actually grew up on Great Barrier Island, if you know Orama. He is the grandson of the Wingers who started Orama. So quite a different lifestyle now as they live in New York. I think he's a location scout. She's a musician. They're there with their kids. And she's works in many different fields within the music industry. One of her main jobs is actually in New York. This is a thing where musicians are contracted to sing in church. So like for us, if we go to church, often, you know, the worship leader or whoever maybe might be a paid member of staff or something, but a lot of people are volunteers. They are paid staff. And so that's one of the things she's done. She does. She's a previous guest on the Where Do You Find God podcast. But she's recently formed this three-part female gospel group called the Hosannas, releasing their first single called Adonai. It's really cool. And so I'm going to have a wee chat with her tomorrow from New York and play that song for you. So just bear that in mind. That'll be tomorrow afternoon and sometime after 3. And also coming up next on the show, we're going to take communion together because that's what we do on a Thursday. So just giving you the heads up, you know, it's kind of nice to be able to, I'm going to do it, have a little prayer with God, just see what I need to offload on him, for want of a better word, just maybe some stuff. I need to have a little wee chat with him before I do that. So if that resonates with you, you could do the same thing. It's Brandon Lake, Gratitude on Sanctuary.

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At ease, the Lord is my light. Such a beautiful song. Very sort of soothing, I think. You're with Lizzie on Sanctuary Afternoon Praise. We're in the Inner Sanctuary, and on a Thursday we take communion together. So if that's something that you're comfortable with, maybe you've never done it before, come join us. I'm going to pray a prayer, and then, you know, for those of us who are organised, I wasn't so organised, but I've got something with me that represents the body and the blood of Christ. I'm going to pray a prayer, and then as the next music plays out, you can do what works for you. Lord, we thank you for this opportunity that we can gather, and we do gather regularly on a Thursday, to take communion together, God, for those of us in New Zealand and those who actually often tune in from overseas to be part of this communion as well. Thank you, God, that you did come to give us life, and yet you came to give us abundant life, not just in the next life when we get to come home and be in glory with you, but this in the here and now. And Lord, we do just lay aside any weight, anything that we're carrying that is not of you, maybe even heavy things that we've put on ourselves or other people have put on us, Lord. We give you those things, God. We lay them at your feet. And God, even with me, you know, I was sharing earlier about having a situation buzzing around in my head, talking to people about it, and then recognizing that I'd forgotten to pray. I'd forgotten to talk to you about it. And you were just sitting there patiently waiting. And when I did pray to you, God, and I had a good night's sleep, woke up this morning, and then bang, there was just an idea, something to follow and to learn. And you answered my prayer, Lord. Thank you. Thank you that you answer prayer. Thank you that you are with us, that you are Emmanuel, God, with us. You're with us in this moment. You're in us, with us, you're in us, and you're with us when the next song plays out, in the next week, in the next month, in the next year, God. But we help us to remember you in our day-to-day, that you are there. And thank you for your sacrifice, Jesus, that you made a way that we could be in fellowship with you, Lord. We think of this time in history of the day of Pentecost approaching and how Jesus, you rose from the dead and then you ascended to the right hand of Christ, and you're there now. And in your place, you sent the Holy Spirit when those first followers were together and they broke out in those tongues and they recognized languages from other parts of the world. And God, you poured out your Spirit on the earth. And I pray, Lord, we pray that as believers are gathering through this period of Pentecost and praying and churches and homes and all the things, God, that you would pour out your Spirit as you did once, that you would do it again. And Lord, let us be vessels that are ready to receive your outpouring and your Spirit. We thank you, God, for all that you have done and that you do for us, Lord. In Jesus' name, amen.

0: it I need.
1: 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It's the members who determine who is on the board, and the board sets the policy and direction for the organisation. So members are vital in ensuring we stay true to our purpose of drawing people into an increasingly meaningful personal relationship with Jesus Christ. For more info, email membership@yoursanctuary.nz.
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Thompson, that's what the cross is for on Sanctuary as we head towards 3 o'clock on your Thursday afternoon. After three, Matt Maher, our line bear. Natalie Lane's just around the corner, all joy. This is Elevation, and Can It Be?

0: The latest from around New Zealand and across the globe. This is Sanctuary News.
1: In this update, the Housing Minister says they're reducing the gap between tenants of social houses and private rentals and making things fairer. State housing tenants will now pay 30% of their income in rent, up from 25%. And those paying for private rentals with a benefit income will get a top-up. Police have arrested 15 prison staff and 5 members of the public on charges relating to smuggling phones, drugs and tobacco into prisoners in exchange for cash. Woolworths says stores averaged just under 2 serious incidents every day last year as it submits in favour of a law change to make it easier to trespass people. Police, iwi and members of the Blenheim community are urging the mother of a baby found dead near Wairau River on Tuesday to come forward to be helped. And members' bills to make landlords install curtains, crack down on street protesters and ban mining on conservation land have been pulled out of Parliament's biscuit tin. That's news.
2: News brought to you by prowaterproofing.co.nz. Seal it once, seal it right.
0: Sanctuary Sport.
1: In sport, Kiwi boxer David Nika has landed the first jab as he confirms his path towards another world championship fight. The 30-year-old will meet New Zealand-born Australian Floyd Masson in an IBF Cruiserweight World Title Eliminator in Auckland in August. Nika considers fellow Waikato man Masson a friend, but he's given his opponent a backhander.
3: He's not an overly talented fighter, but he just works so hard. So, yeah, it's going to be a great fight.
1: Football Australia's losses have almost doubled to a record $18.64 million, prompting plans to axe 20% of staffers at head office. That is sport. I'm Raylene Ramsey.
0: Sanctuary weather.
4: Northland, Auckland, Coromandel and Bay of Plenty. Cloudy periods and isolated showers, but mostly fine for Auckland. Waikato to Horowhenua, including Taupō, Tomaranui, Taihape, also Gisborne to Wairarapa. Mainly fine with increasing high cloud tomorrow. Wellington and Kapiti Coast, cloudy periods with isolated showers in the morning. Marlborough and Nelson, areas of cloud and isolated showers. Westland, Buller and Grey, mostly cloudy with scattered showers, but rain in Westland today, possibly heavy at times, spreading elsewhere for a time tomorrow. Canterbury, Otago, Southland and Fiordland, isolated showers in Fiordland and Southland, clearing this evening but returning late tomorrow. Elsewhere cloudy with scattered rain spreading north this afternoon, then clearing tomorrow morning.
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have difficulty sleeping. There are times in my life when sleep evades me. I'm tossing and turning and getting more restless. And it was at one such time that I discovered Psalm 42, verse 8, that God gives us a song in the night. The next restless night, I asked God for a song. Sure enough, one came to mind. What a beautiful name. And I sang along in my mind. On another occasion, the song was, "All my life you've been faithful." Sometimes the same song will be in my night hours over and over. It becomes like a default setting. The song distracts me from worrying about sleep. It focuses my mind on worship and feeds my spirit. I feel rested rather than restless. So the next time you're awake in the night hours, ask God for a song. Mahara ki tō tātou atua e tēnei rā. Remember God today. I'm Alison Shaw. This is

Our line there, rest on us on Sanctuary, 11 minutes past three. You are with Lizzie. Good to have your company this afternoon. Coming up in the mix, I've got some Phil Wickham for you this hour. I want to walk with Moses on streets of cold and dance with David before you throw. Homesick for Heaven. Some Newfounds coming up too. So you might have heard the important announcement that was on the Sanctuary Breakfast Show at 7:30 this morning from our CEO, Luke Weston. I'm going to replay that important announcement at 4:30. It's really worthwhile hearing the whole conversation, which is about 6 minutes in length. But if that timing doesn't work for you, head on over to our website, yoursanctuary.nz. On the front page there, you'll be able to check out all the information. Right now, it's Delirious, What a Friend I've Found.

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It's Chris Tomlin and Lady A, Who You Are to Me on Sanctuary, 24 minutes past three. You are with Lizzie. Lovely to have your company. You might have heard the snippet of an announcement there from our CEO talking about our digital switchover with Sanctuary. You can find out more about that by heading along to our website, yoursanctuary.nz. I'm going to be replaying at 4:30 the entire interview where Luke Weston explains the future of Sanctuary. And if you do have any queries, you want to talk to somebody, you can ring through to our support centre, which is 09307 1251. This is Elevation Worship with Alleluia.

0: love music. I love singing songs, playing songs, even writing songs, especially when those songs are about God's love for me, my love for Him, our relationship and how that relationship affects the way I see life and the way I live life. But I need to realize that singing songs, love songs to God, in and of itself is not worship. Hopefully, singing love songs to God is one of many different expressions of worship that flow out of my life as it is surrendered at the foot of the cross. Music can be a wonderful expression of worship, but my life surrendered in worship is what is required. I am Grant Norsworthy with Word and Song.
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0: Tim Newfeld, Lord, I Need You on Sanctuary Afternoon Praise, here with Lizzie. Good music coming up, including Jerob Takoya with Rory McKenna. Right now, it's the Pentecost Prayer Initiative. Time for you and me to pray together.
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2: Kia ora, Maya Whittaker here from Laidlaw College. Let us pray. God of every generation, we thank you for the young ones rising among us. 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We speak your blessing over them today. Call them by name, draw them close to your heart. May they know you, not just as a story they've heard, but as the living God who loves and leads them. Raise them up to be bold, compassionate leaders. Let them dream dreams, speak truth, and live lives that carry your kingdom. Protect them from distraction, confusion, and fear. Surround them with mentors, churches, and families who will call out their gifts and cheer them on. We pray for a generation marked by Jesus. Shape them now for the days ahead and lead them into all you have for them. Haere mai te wairua tapu. Come, Holy Spirit.

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1: It's Tekoya and Rory McKenna, Matthew 6 on Sanctuary. As we head for 4 o'clock, after 4, as promised, I'm going to replay the important announcement from our CEO, Luke Weston, talking about Sanctuary. I'll be playing that for you at 4:30 this afternoon. Still to come, Pat Barrett, Canvas and Clay. This is Zoe Music, Like David Did.

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0: Poland, Sweden and Ukraine. Australian-based Kiwi Rail director Liz Ward has resigned from the board, effective immediately. Contact has flicked the switch on its first grid-scale battery in South Auckland, able to power 44,000 homes for up to 2 hours at peak demand. That's news.
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2: Sanctuary Sport.
0: In sport, Joseph Parker has broken his silence as his weight drags on for a return to the boxing ring. The Kiwi heavyweight has been in limbo since December after it was revealed he tested positive for cocaine on the day of his loss to Fabio Wardley last October. Parker's hoping he'll hear an outcome this month from the UK Anti-Doping Agency.
3: I'm innocent from any wrongdoing, so whatever people say, whatever people think, I do not care. I've done nothing wrong and I'm just waiting for a judgment.
0: The Oklahoma City Thunder have squared their NBA Western Conference basketball final series against the San Antonio Spurs. And Pittsburgh Steelers quarterback Aaron Rodgers has signed on for a 22nd NFL season.
2: Sanctuary weather.
4: Northland, Auckland, Coromandel and Bay of Plenty. Cloudy periods and isolated showers, but mostly fine for Auckland. Waikato to Horowhenua, including Taupō, Tomaranui, Taihape, also Gisborne to Wairarapa. Mainly fine with increasing high cloud tomorrow. Wellington and Kapiti Coast, cloudy periods with isolated showers in the morning. Marlborough and Nelson, areas of cloud and isolated showers. Westland, Buller and Grey, mostly cloudy with scattered showers, but rain in Westland today, possibly heavy at times, spreading elsewhere for a time tomorrow. Canterbury, Otago, Southland and Fiordland, isolated showers in Fiordland and Southland, clearing this evening but returning late tomorrow. Elsewhere cloudy with scattered rain spreading north this afternoon, then clearing tomorrow morning.
5: From the Word.
2: 2 Corinthians 12 verse 9. Each time he said, "My grace is all you need. My power works best in weakness. So now I am glad to boast about my weaknesses, so that the power of Christ can work through me."
5: Sanctuary, New Zealand's worship station.

0: Psalm 118 verse 24 says, "This is the day that the Lord has made. Let's rejoice and be glad in it." Always make sure that you're valuing and loving the day that you're in. Yes, there's days that are gone and there's days that are coming, but today is an important day. You'll realize this when you understand the greatest commodity that you own is the currency of your days. Just like coins in a purse, so are the days that you have left to spend. Make sure that you don't waste any of them, but spend each remaining day wisely. This is a sobering thought. There's no refunds. When the coins are spent, they're gone. Yes, we have eternity, but let's not waste the life that we have here to live. Like treasured coins, spend each day wisely. Enjoy and rejoice in each one, because one day they will be spent and we'll be stepping together into everlasting life.
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3: I'm sorry.

Cody Carnes, Nothing Else. I just want you. Sorry, Cody, I thought you'd stop singing. 12 minutes past four, you with Lizzie. Great to have your company. Afternoon Praise coming up. Rend Collective, Oscar Ironside. Oscar was actually in the show last week. You might have heard New Zealand Music Month. He came in, shared some tunes, we had some chats. I've got another Kiwi muso on the show tomorrow after four. She's a little further field, speaking from New York. Lived there for 11 years with a Kiwi husband and kids and working in the music scene there. Recently formed a group called the Hosannas. They're a gospel group. Three Wahine Toas and released their first EP called Adonai, which I'm going to share on the show tomorrow. Speaking of sharing, at 4:30, I'm going to share with you an interview from our CEO, Luke Weston, and about an important change with Sanctuary. Stephen Curtis Chapman, The Invitation.

0: Sanctuary Breakfast with a bit of this.
1: I've noticed something that you do, and that is
2: finishing your sentences.
0: And some of this.
2: We're looking at the life of Archbishop Desmond Tutu, the man who showed the world that just...
0: And a bit of that.
1: You have yourself an absolutely wonderful day today.
2: Have a cracker of a day.
1: Have a blinder.
2: Yeah, yes. Do that.
1: Own it. Shoulders back, chin up. Go on, go for it.
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It's always a jolly little tune with Wren Collective on Sanctuary You Bled You Are with Lizzie. Coming up this hour, Hillsong Worship, Wellington, Silly Elam. And up next, a special announcement from our CEO, Luke Weston. This conversation was played out this morning on The Breakfast Show at 7:30. Sharing it with you after this next song, Caleb and John, Hallelujah Feeling.

0: Caleb and John, Hallelujah Feeling on Sanctuary. Just gone 4:30 as promised, sharing with you an announcement, an interview that took place this morning over on Sanctuary Breakfast with our CEO, Luke Weston, with Lee and Nerida.
1: Well, you're on the Morning Sanctuary with Lee and Nerida, and we're joined in studio by Luke Weston, who is the big boss here. Good morning.
2: Morning,
3: good,
2: boss.
3: Good morning. How are you?
2: We're good, thank you. We're good.
1: Very good.
2: Lovely having you here.
3: Oh, it's lovely to be here on this amazing station, which has been broadcasting since Valentine's Day more than a year ago.
1: Yes.
3: Isn't it amazing?
1: It is amazing, and it's been a lot of fun. You know, like we first started, we didn't really know how it was going to sound or anything, but I feel like we've sort of found our groove a bit.
3: You really have.
1: Yeah.
3: And it's amazing. And, you know, great audience and people are loving it. And it was really the big vision of this radio station to create, as the name would suggest, a sanctuary for people to draw closer into Jesus, that would sort of exemplify the name of that radio station. And I think that's what we've delivered to the audience, which is so cool. We've got actually a big announcement. That's
1: yes,
3: why I'm here.
1: That's right. Okay. Can we please hear the big announcement?
3: Okay, well, this, you're going to have to lean in and listen, because these are some pretty big changes that are coming to the network. First of all, I wanted to say that a little station called Southern Star started broadcasting on the New Zealand Parliamentary Network in June of 1999. So that's going back a wee way.
1: Yeah.
3: So that's more than sort of 27 years that we've been broadcasting on the Parliamentary Network, which is a group of AM stations across New Zealand. And when we're not playing Sanctuary, they play Parliament. So when Parliament's sitting, that's what you hear. Anyone that's listened to this station or to Southern Star or then to Star will know that that's the deal. That has cost us quite a lot of money to be on that network, hundreds of thousands of dollars a year. Mm-hmm. Plus, there's now this dynamic where there's less and less people are listening to AM, and the infrastructure is becoming very, very expensive to upkeep. Each one of those sites needs a lot of work. That's in some cases 75-year-old technology. So there's millions of dollars to be spent. So because of all of that, and the fact that it is now a lot easier to listen to this network on your mobile phone and through digital means, we've made the kind of hard decision that we're going to come off the Parliamentary Network and we're going to come off AM.
1: Whoa.
3: And that is going to happen on the 31st of July this year, so at midnight.
1: Right. And so what does that mean for our listeners?
3: It really just means that if you're a person that listens on AM, you're not going to be able to listen anymore on AM from that date. So 11:59 on the 31st of July 2026. It's going to stop broadcasting on AM, on terrestrial media. But here's the good news. You will be able to still get it on the Rima Media app, on your phone or any device. And we're also investing into putting it on Freeview, so it will be on every single television in New Zealand.
1: That's amazing.
3: So that's incredible. So you're going to have options, and we're really committed to helping you with that too. If that sounds way too much for you, you might be all over it. Like most people now are pretty au fait with loading an app and listening to media on the app. So we're asking you to do that. In fact, you could do it right now. 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But if you have any troubles, then our team are really committed to helping you, whatever it is. And no question is too silly. You know, I remember having to go around to my grandfather's house to try and set up his bunny ears on the TV, trying to tune his TV.
1: That would have been a while ago.
3: I know, right? But that's my point. Technology has changed, and it's changed many, many times.
1: Yeah.
3: And this is just the latest in the changes. And we got to make sure that we continue to make the station relevant to New Zealanders so that we can make as much impact as we can.
2: Actually, recently we had a caller who won a prize. They called up and they were telling a story that their husband's bedside radio had broken.
3: Yep.
2: So they went out to buy him a new radio and they were shocked that AM isn't even on the radio anymore.
3: Yeah.
1: Yeah.
3: Right. And if you buy certain cars, there's certain car manufacturers that don't put AM into cars anymore.
2: Mm.
3: It really is becoming an obsolete technology. If you're a person that uses it, that's no offence to you. I mean, that's just unfortunately the dynamic of the age that we're in. But we do really want to make sure that we continue to have you as a listener, because you are valuable to us. And we're believing that the station can grow in impact. You've got two options, right, in life. It can either get better or it can get worse. Mm-hmm. So we're choosing to believe that it's going to get better. We're going to do more. We're going to grow. Going to have more impact than ever before. So we'd love you to join us for the journey.
2: Exciting times,
1: eh? Absolutely. So Sanctuary listeners will be able to listen on the website, yep, on the Rema Media app, on Freeview, and any other streaming platform as well, like if you have TuneIn or iHeart or any of those.
3: Yeah, absolutely. And if you're worried about data on your phone and those sort of things, well, data's becoming a lot cheaper, a lot more accessible. Maybe shop around for the best deals, but a lot of providers are now you're letting local New Zealand content become free with data packages and things like that. Certainly Freeview on your television, if you're a person that's at home, is a great option. You can have Sanctuary playing in the living room. You know, we're going to try and make it as accessible as we can. But the app, fantastic thing. This might be your big moment to jump into the digital age, and I think you're going to find that there's a whole bunch of content on there that you'll love.
2: But I would say the Rema Media, the news has been going now, it's not been shy moving forward, has it? We've made some bold moves through history, and this is yet another one.
3: Yeah, that's incredible, actually. So I probably can bore you with the details, but Rema Media was the first organisation to link our transmission, so what you guys are doing, to the audience through satellite. It used to be done exclusively through copper telephone lines. And then Rema Media was the first kind of organisation that went, actually, we can do this via satellite now. And we've just become the first organisation to do it across the Wi-Fi network and across the cell network, which is making big impact in the industry at the moment.
2: Again, we're leading the way, aren't we?
3: I mean, again, all that we want to make sure that we're doing is being good stewards of the resource that the supporters have entrusted us with, and then be true to the mandate of just connecting New Zealanders into a more meaningful personal relationship with Jesus. Yeah. And so that's our heart, and we definitely want to talk if you've got issues, but hopefully, like Lee, you're excited too.
2: So excited. It's such exciting times, aren't they?
1: Yeah, it is exciting. Okay, well, thanks very much, Luke. Yeah.
3: Thank you, guys.
0: 23 minutes to 5 on Sanctuary. They're hearing from our CEO, Luke Weston, chatting on The Breakfast Show this morning with Nerida and Lee with the big news of changes at Sanctuary, that we will be coming off the AM network from Sunday the 31st of July. Other opportunities are being explored, and with the aim of having Sanctuary also on Freeview, so you'll be able to listen to it via your TV, one of the many ways you can listen. Realise if you've just stepped into this, you're thinking, what are you even talking about? And really, you do want to capture that whole conversation that was played out this morning on the radio, which I just reshared. So if you didn't catch all of that information, you can jump on our website, yoursanctuary.nz, and it's been posted there. You could watch and listen. And during business hours, if you've got any concerns and worries about things changing, that we are here to help you through. You can actually ring through to our supporter squad. You can catch them tomorrow. And if you want to take a note of the number, 0508 000 717, 0508 000 717, just with any queries you might have about changes to the frequency here at Sanctuary. Continuing with the good music now, Hillsong Worship with Hosanna.

0: We must stop fighting spiritual problems with materialistic weapons. We must stop trying to change situations that have an invisible root with visible weapons. The root of the negative situation that you don't want is actually invisible. You cannot take visible weapons to deal with invisible things. The Bible says, though we walk in the flesh, we do not war according to the flesh. For the weapons of our warfare are not carnal, but mighty in God for pulling down strongholds. We need to destroy some thought patterns. The thought of failure is not an ordinary stronghold. It is a spiritual stronghold. The devil took time to program us for failure, but we need to recognize that the source of our problem is in our mindsets, our imaginations. And I believe that every high thing that exalts itself against the knowledge of God must be cast down. Today, I want you to give no room to whatever thought that contradicts the word of God in your life. This is Joshua Singh, and you can find out more information about me on joshuasingh.com.
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If you've perhaps got something you'd like to hear from the Sanctuary playlist after five, a song that you love, get in touch. You can text 8168, first word Sanctuary. If you've got the app, you can contact the studio that way and request your song choice. It's Presence Music Band, Where Would I Be?

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0: This update, discussed from the opposition as the government lifts social housing costs. Under budget 2026, state housing tenants will pay a minimum 30% of their income on rent. That's up from 25% from next April. Accommodation supplements for private renters will increase. The foreign minister has given a stern message on New Zealanders detained in Israel. Far-right Israeli minister Itamar Ben-Gvir is under fire for posting a video showing him taunting detained foreign activists in a Gaza-bound flotilla. Winston Peters says that a travel warning's been in place for New Zealanders for a long time. We are now legally required to protect the environment from greenhouse gases. We've signed a UN resolution adopting last year's World Court ruling. States could face criminal charges for not protecting people and property from climate change. And one in three school lunches supplied by Compass Group have been going to waste, and satisfaction keeps falling.
1: News brought to you by prowaterproofing.co.nz. Seal it once, seal it right.
2: Sanctuary Sport.
0: In sport, Joseph Parker is sick of his positive drugs test dragging on and is keen to be vindicated. The Kiwi heavyweight is still waiting on the UK Anti-Doping Agency to make a decision after he tested positive for cocaine on the day of his loss to Fabio Wardley last October. Parker believes it was a contaminated sample.
3: Who in their right mind would take drugs on Friday, especially when you've had the best camp in your life? And people don't understand that. People might think, oh, look, he's whatever, this and that. And so I've come to a place where I do not care what people think anymore about me. They can think whatever they want.
0: Coach Andrew Webster is relieved. Chanel Harris-Tavita has extended his stint at the Warriors through to the end of the 2027 NRL season, given Luke Metcalf has defected to the Dragons.
2: Sanctuary weather.
4: Northland, Auckland, Coromandel and Bay of Plenty. Cloudy periods and isolated showers, but mostly fine for Auckland. Waikato to Horowhenua, including Taupō, Tomaranui, Taihape, also Gisborne to Wairarapa. Mainly fine with increasing high cloud tomorrow. Wellington and Kapiti Coast, cloudy periods with isolated showers in the morning. Marlborough and Nelson, areas of cloud and isolated showers. Westland, Buller and Grey, mostly cloudy with scattered showers, but rain in Westland today, possibly heavy at times, spreading elsewhere for a time tomorrow. Canterbury, Otago, Southland and Fiordland, isolated showers in Fiordland and Southland, clearing this evening but returning late tomorrow. Elsewhere cloudy with scattered rain spreading north this afternoon, then clearing tomorrow morning.
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5: 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Peter replied, "Each of you must repent of your sins and turn to God and be baptized in the name of Jesus Christ for the forgiveness of your sins. Then you will receive the gift of the Holy Spirit."
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0: Have you ever eaten instant mashed potatoes? They're rather gross. Quick, convenient, and simple to make, yes, but rather gross. We live in such an instant society these days. We have instant communication with people. We have drive-through coffee, food, and even banking. We have live news. There are so many things that we can do immediately. We're so used to this fast-paced instant life that we've become quite impatient people in general. I found that even though we're used to things happening instantly in our daily lives, there are still recurring times when we have to wait on God's timing for things to happen. God's perfect plan for our lives very rarely works in and alongside the timetables that we have in mind. Maybe next time I'm in a hurry for things to happen according to my diary and my timing, I should remember that instant is not always good, just like the mashed potatoes. For more, go to fionacaris.com.
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Salvation Worship, same God on Sanctuary. You are with Lizzie. Lovely to have your company. 12 minutes past five. Afternoon praise as we head into the evening. Music coming up from Mercy Me, Bethel Music. I was just having a look to see what's going to be coming up on Shine TV soon. And I thought I'd share some recommendations with you next. It's third day.

Worship is reaching hearts across New Zealand and beyond. Through Sanctuary, we're connecting more people to God's presence every day, and exciting new opportunities are happening, so hope reaches even further in the months ahead. And soon, you'll have the opportunity to be a part of it. 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

It's Bethel Music and Amanda Cook. You don't miss a thing. 25 minutes past Sanctuary. Good afternoon. You are with Lizzie, taking a look to see what's happening over on Shine TV. And what caught my eye is the Village Athlete podcast, locally produced, presented show, the second season. And so what the Village Athlete is, it's getting together with and chatting with Pacifica athletes. It's hosted by rugby legend Nigel Varner and radio personality Sela Alo. And the new episode's coming up that's been released this week on Shine TV is Willie Poaching. Now, he is a rugby league fan. He is loved by rugby league fans, shall I say. He's a sportsman, and he talks about how he actually kind of deliberately dodged joining the first 15 at school. You know, that kind of wasn't his thing, but then went on to be in the Auckland Warriors and his other parts of being involved in the sporting world. If that's a bit of you, that episode is playing out this Friday, 7 p.m. tomorrow. Other athletes that are going to be on this season include Ronnie Clark, Nico Jones. So you can check that out. If it doesn't work for you time-wise, don't forget, and this is what I always do, I love watching Shine On Demand. We the Kingdom, rescue me.

Michael W. Smith, Sky Spills Over on Sanctuary with Lizzie. I have to say, the sky hasn't been spilling over a lot lately in these parts. Might be different where you are, but yeah, this has been a really enjoyable autumn so far. Sunshine, yeah, definitely colder overnight, but look, if all I'm saying is if winter wants to behave like it is for me here now, sunny days, cooler nights, I really don't mind. City of Light has Gloria.

0: Hi, I'm Kane Adams. In the book of Matthew, we read a question from John the Baptist to Jesus. Are you the coming one, or do we look for another? All of us by nature are designed to worship God. The center of our lives is where He belongs, and we're designed to accommodate that. If we fail to place Jesus as Savior at the center of our lives, by nature, we will long to make something else our Savior, whether it's money, relationships, good deeds, or career. Because of how we are designed, it's impossible for us to leave a void space at the center of our hearts. If Jesus is not there, something or someone must take His place. John did not ask, "Are you the coming one, or do we stop looking?" Instead, John asked, "Are you the coming one, or do we look for another?" He had a yearning in his heart that nothing else could quench, as do all of us, whether we know it or not. So know this, if we fail to place Jesus as Savior at the center of our lives, we will always be looking for another, and that another will never satisfy like He does.
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1: What?
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Rotini, Pitao Fokere, great New Zealand worship on New Zealand Music Month. You are with Lizzie as we head for 6 o'clock. Coming up after six, it's the word for you today, and it's talking about being courteous. And I always thought once upon a time that courteous meant sort of being meek and mild. But no, it's not talking about that. It's really talking about strength under control, which is something I can very much relate to. Citizen Way, I will.

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1: This is Sanctuary News.
6: In this update, discussed from the opposition as the government lifts social housing costs. Under Budget 2026, state housing tenants will pay a minimum 30% of their income on rent. That's up from 25% from next April. Accommodation supplements for private renters will increase. The Foreign Minister has given a stern message on New Zealanders detained in Israel. Far-right Israeli Minister Itamar Ben-Gvir is under fire for posting a video showing him taunting detained foreign activists in a Gaza-bound flotilla. Winston Peters says that a travel warning's been in place for New Zealanders for a long time.

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2: In sport, Joseph Parker is holding out hope of being able to fight competitively before the year is out. The Kiwi heavyweight sidelined while he waits for the UK anti-doping agency's findings after he tested positive for cocaine on the day of his loss to Fabio Wardley last October. He maintains his innocence.
3: I'm ready to give it everything I have for the next 2 years. You know, this dragging on has given me more time to add onto my career. I was supposed to retire a while ago.
2: Auckland Sports Administrator Jenna Wooten has been appointed as Netball New Zealand's new chief executive, determined to reconnect with a fan base irked by Dame Nolene Todua's coaching stand down. That is sport. I'm Raylene Ramsey.
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1: Sanctuary weather.
4: Northland, Auckland, Coromandel and Bay of Plenty. Cloudy periods and isolated showers, but mostly fine for Auckland. Waikato to Horowhenua, including Taupō, Tomaranui, Taihape, also Gisborne to Wairarapa. Mainly fine with increasing high cloud tomorrow. Wellington and Kapiti Coast, cloudy periods with isolated showers in the morning. Marlborough and Nelson, areas of cloud and isolated showers. Westland, Buller and Grey, mostly cloudy with scattered showers, but rain in Westland today, possibly heavy at times, spreading elsewhere for a time tomorrow. Canterbury, Otago, Southland and Fiordland, isolated showers in Fiordland and Southland, clearing this evening but returning late tomorrow. Elsewhere cloudy with scattered rain spreading north this afternoon, then clearing tomorrow morning.
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Planet Shakers. I know you can. Phil Wickham, Homesick for Heaven. Good evening. You are on Sanctuary with Lizzie. Coming up, Carrie Jobe, Torrin Wells. On The Word for you today, just before 6:30, it's talking about true courtesy. Now, it's possibly an explanation of the word courtesy that you weren't aware of. It's pretty good. Elisa Smith and Community Worship, Make Room.

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0: Victor and Wales, breathe on it. Kerry Job forever on Sanctuary. 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
2: In God's word, we are told to show courtesy. You can read that in Titus chapter 3, verse 2. The Greek word here for courteous doesn't mean polite yet ineffectual. It's used to mean a beast that was wild, but that's now under control. Do you want a good example? Moses was described as humble or meek, but he could still confront a rowdy bunch of Israelites when they needed it. Titus 3 is about living as citizens of God's kingdom in a world that doesn't often reciprocate God's expression of love. When it tells us to be courteous, it's more than kindly holding the door open. It's asking for Moses-like and Jesus-like consideration of the most loving response in each situation. It's asking us to squash our human anger when we need to and let through a God-inspired, "What do you think you're doing?" when it's appropriate. It means knowing when to hold back and when not to. It's being aware of the frailty of humans. It's holding back on a reactive response that could only inflame a situation. As followers of Jesus, aiming to live like he did, our job is to fight strong for what's right, while remembering that no one, including ourselves, has it all together yet. So what now? Are you prone to expressing strong opinions with people or on social media, even for worthy causes? Next time, before you rip into your reply, stop and think about how Jesus would respond. Be gentle and show courtesy to everyone. You can share your heart and respect others.
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Bethel Music, David Funk and Jen Johnson, The Blood on Sanctuary. You are with Lizzie. It's time for your verse of the day, sponsored by the Bible Society. And it's from the book of Isaiah, chapter 12, verse 3. With joy you will drink deeply from the fountain of salvation. The Bible's quite poetic, isn't it? I read things sometimes like that, and I have to be honest, I'm like, I don't quite know what that means. But to me, I guess my take on it is that we can eat and we can drink from all that God has for us. A way that I sort of do that in a practical sense is it might be like yesterday morning, I went for a walk at the beach and I was like breathing in the elements and hearing the water on the shore and just being in God's beautiful creation. I could feel it feeding me, right? I feel the same way when I read my Bible. Even in the bits I don't understand, I can feel the word of God going in and doing something good for my body, mind, soul, and spirit. Now, the Bible Society have been busy recording audiobooks of the Bible in Te Reo Māori, the latest, the Book of Thessalonians. You can catch it, you can listen to it at maoriaudiobible.nz. This is Hillsong Worship with Aidan King, One Thing.

0: To correct my vision, I wear contact lenses. During the day, however, my vision often deteriorates and I need to take my lens out and clean them. The secretion buildup is like looking through a very dirty window. What a relief when I can replace my clean contact lens and see properly. In Scripture, Paul talks about us looking through a glass darkly. In other words, our spiritual sight is like looking through my dirty contact lenses. We can see, but not well. What can we do as Christians to sharpen our eyesight and have greater spiritual vision? Maybe, as with my contact lenses, the answer is quite simple. We need to have clean hands and a pure heart. As the scripture promises in Matthew 5, verse 8, it's the pure in heart who will see God. I'm June Dooney, and you can contact me on junedooney.com.
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0: It's Selah, rise up on Sanctuary as we head for 7 o'clock, and I'll be handing over to the lovely Kathy Jenke. Now on Kathy's show tonight at 9:30, there's the special announcement that has been played out on the show a few times today from our CEO, Luke Weston, talking about changes to AM frequency with Sanctuary. If you want to hear that whole conversation, which it's really worthwhile hearing the whole story, it's about 6 minutes length, 9:30 tonight. If that doesn't work for you, jump on now onto our website and you'll be able to find it on the front page there, yoursanctuary.nz. Enjoy the rest of your evening and I will catch you tomorrow from 2 p.m. afternoon praise. Take care. God bless, my friend.
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1: 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Jesus told her, "I am the resurrection and the life. Anyone who believes in me will live, even after dying."
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Chris Tomlin, good father, and for King and Country, amen. Kicking off evening devotion at 7 o'clock. Good evening, Kathy with you. Great to be with you. Looking forward to bringing you some wonderful worship music this evening. Also, looking forward to your company. 10 minutes past 7 o'clock. How was the day today? Was actually quite a mild one on temperature front where I am, top of the south. I was expecting another very cold day, and Stuart and I had been talking, we still haven't done this, about lighting our first fire, and was thinking about doing that because it was a little bit chilly inside, and then I stepped outside and it was actually warmer outside than inside. So I left the door open for a bit and the house heated up nicely and didn't need to light the fire. I've got the match already. It'll be soon. Good to be with you this hour. Going to hear from Sarah Lieberman. Great is the Lord. Evie McKinney coming up with Look No Further. This is the Parachute Band, God of Glory.

0: me.
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Evie McKinney, look no further. 22 past seven, it's a sanctuary. I had a new experience. Harvested some olives, quote unquote. Actually, I have a friend that has an olive tree and she said, come round, pick some olives because the birds are busy picking them. I thought, right, I love olives. And to get my hands on some free olives and pickling them, I thought it'd be very cool. So turned up with a drop cloth and a rake and a stepladder. It was actually a bit of work. Looks much easier on YouTube. Anyway, I got them soaking in water at the moment and beginning the process of pickling them. More music now, the Worship Initiative, right as well. Teach me to number my days. Going to hear two from Sarah Lieberman, Great is the Lord.

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Elevation Worship, Trust in God. It's a Sanctuary 25 to 8. Just in case you missed it or want to sort of hear it again and have the news kind of sink in a bit more, some changes coming to a Sanctuary. From midnight on Sunday, midnight the 31st of July, Sanctuary is going to be switching off its AM frequencies. It's been a very difficult but necessary decision. Sanctuary has been leasing the Parliamentary Radio Network, which is very expensive and unreliable, and at the same time our own AM network is ageing and becoming increasingly costly to maintain. So together this means that continuing with AM is no longer sustainable. But we've got good news to keep bringing you New Zealand's Worship Station. We're moving towards a digital future, so you'll still be able to listen to Sanctuary on the Rema Media app, iHeartRadio, TuneIn, or online on the website, yoursanctuary.nz. And would love you to journey with us as we invest in a digital future, creating a better listening experience with Sanctuary in high definition audio. And some exciting news, we are working towards bringing Sanctuary to your television via Freeview, so you can actually listen to the worship music right in your living room. 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And we're just really mindful that and aware that change can be difficult. So we're here for you and we will help you find a way to keep listening. So stay tuned for details.

0: Recently, I watched a documentary of a team who cycled the Tour de France route. Over the taxing 21-day ride, they were pushed to the limit by distance and heat and elevation. And they soon realised how important their team members were if they were going to complete the course. When tempted to give up, it was those alongside who gave the encouragement and the much-needed motivation to enable them to keep going. You and I have a God-given race to complete. There will be tough times when our faith is tested, we're tempted to give up. We need other believers alongside us, urging us to keep going, to run with perseverance, to not give up. And then, when our race ends, we'll be able to say with confidence, I have finished my race. Mahara ki tau tātou atua e tēnei rā. Remember God today. I'm Alison Shaw.
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They've lasted for a reason. 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Hymns for Today. 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

0: Love Divine, Emu Music, 11 away from 8 o'clock. It's Sanctuary. And again, in case you missed the news announcement from the changes coming on Sanctuary, we're going digital, coming off the AM network. This is taking effect from the 31st of July, midnight, Sunday the 31st of July. And if it sounds all a bit technical and you're not quite sure what that means for you, or if you've got any questions about it, you're most welcome to get in touch. Please, we welcome your questions and queries, and nothing... No question is a silly question, so please do get in touch if you have concerns or questions and things you want to understand a bit more. A couple of ways you can get in touch. You can contact our CEO, Luke Weston, directly. You can email him, luke@rema.co.nz. That's luke@rema.co.nz. Or you can get in touch during office hours, Monday to Friday, and the phone number 09307 1251. That's 09307 1251.
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11: Sanctuary, New Zealand's worship station.

Christ be magnified. Cody Carnes, Hope Dust at the top of the hour. Promise Keeper. Almost 10 past 8. Good evening. Thursday night. Kathy with you. Got some new music to Sanctuary coming up this hour. Jerob, gonna be okay. One from Lydia Laird. Hallelujah. Even here. Always love Shane and Shane's music. Praise to the Lord the Almighty. Their take on a powerful, beautiful worship hymn. Looking forward to that. And New Zealand music with Oscar Ironside. Actually, I don't know if you've seen the interview that Lizzie Oakes had with Oscar. You can check it out on the Sanctuary socials or just head to the Sanctuary website. The links are there for it. yoursanctuary.nz. Oscar Ironside coming up with Hope for a Living. This is Catherine Scott, Hungry, Falling on My Knees.

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1: Somewhere, sometime, somehow, we've all failed. We've broken a promise. We've let someone down. We've let ourselves down. We've sinned. And when a failure like that happens, we think that plan A is broken. Plan A is smashed beyond repair. But with God, thanks to His mercy, His amazing grace, His forgiveness and love, there is always a new plan A. A plan A after a plan A after a plan A. Thank God.

Hallelujah, Ethan here, Sanctuary. Good evening, Kelly with you, 23 after 8. Next up, Shane and Shane, Praise to the Lord the Almighty, a hymn from the 1600s, originally German, written in German by a German theologian, Joachim Neander was his name. He wrote something like 60 hymns during his life, and it got picked up and translated into English later. I find it fascinating with hymns. If you actually just either listen to the words, or sometimes I jump online and look at the words, I read them, and I think, gosh, it's amazing. They're like poetry. They're like the Psalms almost. And to me, the authors of some of these hymns just have an incredible way with words, but underpinning it is their incredible love for God. And that's what I find so inspiring about hymns.

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Made for More, Josh Baldwin, Sanctuary. Good evening, 25 to 9. Coming up before 9, we're going to be joining Maja Whitaker, who's up with a prayer, a special prayer, as we're journeying towards Pentecost Sunday, the Pentecost Prayer Initiative underway at the moment. You can get involved with that if you wish. Jump online to 247prayer.nz. You can sign up for a prayer slot, a prayer wall. And having just heard the news today about changes in Sanctuary regarding the AM network, which from the 31st of July will be closing down, that is going to be a change for those that listen to Sanctuary through the AM network over the radio. 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

0: Romans 8, 37. Yet in all of these things, we are more than conquerors through the one who loved us. Champion, conqueror, that's a great title in itself, but the Bible says we are more than that. Because of what his son achieved for us, he now declares over our lives in every situation we face, but we are more than champions, we are more than conquerors. Dare to agree with that, and then you'll find yourself walking in the truth of it. A great analogy is of a prize fighter that fights a good fight and wins the prize check. Then he goes home and his wife waits for him at the door and takes the check from his hand. He is a conqueror, but she is more than a conqueror. Remember, Jesus has fought the battle that had to be fought and he's won it. It was a perfect win, a perfect knockout. Now he invites us to live in the victory of that win. Don't be trying to win a fight that's already been won. Rather live in and from that victory.
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0: Chris Belson, here is Love as Fast as the Ocean. It's a Sanctuary 10 to 9 special Sunday coming up, Pentecost Sunday, and going to be celebrating that very first Pentecost, the power and the fire of the Holy Spirit coming. And in the lead up to that, we have been joining in, participating with the Pentecost Prayer Initiative, a 10-day prayer event happening all around the country. And so cool to be joined by various people here on Sanctuary to pray. And now we're going to be joined by Maja Whitaker.
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2: Kia ora, Maja Whitaker here from Laidlaw College. Let us pray. 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Come, Holy Spirit. Amen.
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8: The head that once was crowned with

Hope you're having a good Thursday night. Nice to be a part of it, worshipping God together with Jonathan David, Melissa Halsa, Raise an Hallelujah. Her two from Aaron Schust, Resurrecting. 8 after 9, it's Sanctuary. Chris Tomlin next with God of the City. Going to hear two from Sanctus Real and Steady. Actually, I was listening to Sanctuary this morning with Narada and Lee at the Morning Sanctuary.

the song Sanctus Real Steady came up, and I was really into it, really enjoying it while I was having my cup of coffee. I think I drank my coffee faster because I was so into the song. But looking forward to that as well. And later on in the hour, Steve Aparana with Living Sacrifice.

0: The only way your life will be different from what it is now is if you change the way you think. The quality of your life will not be better than the quality of your thoughts. To change something in your life requires renewing your mindset. This is irrespective of whatever spiritual exercise you may choose to perform. Whether you choose to fast or to pray or to go to church week to week, it must result in the renewal of your mind. Simply stated, until your mind changes, your life is not going to change. First, you must learn to challenge conventional thinking. Our mind is like a very fertile field. The problem with fertile soil is that even if you leave it without cultivation, something still grows on it. It may allow things to grow that you may not like, such as weeds. We must therefore cultivate our mind with specificity and precision. I want to encourage you to monitor your mindset. This is Joshua Singh, and you can find out more information about me on joshuasingh.com.
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Owls, God's not done with you. Sanctuary, 20 minutes past nine. Next time, Bethel Music, Jen Johnson, No One Like Our Lord, and going to hear from Young and Free with Alive. Also, stay listening, in about 10 minutes' time, just after 9:30, we've got a special announcement from regarding Sanctuary, a special announcement from Luke Weston, the CEO of Rema Media. Now, you might not have caught up with this yet, but there are going to be some changes for some people how you listen to and experience Sanctuary. So just stay tuned for that coming up in about 10 minutes' time.

Worship changes things. It lifts our eyes. It strengthens our hearts. And through Sanctuary, people are moving forward in faith. Plans are already underway to expand Sanctuary's reach into the future. And you're invited to help make the next season possible by investing during the Sanctuary Support Drive in just a couple of weeks. Start praying now about how God might lead you to be a part of what's ahead as we prepare for new opportunities in the digital space to reach more people than ever before. 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Come

0: Elder Kingdom here, Rend Collective. Good evening, Sanctuary, 28 to 10 o'clock. Cathy with you on your Thursday night. I want to replay an interview that was on the Morning Sanctuary with Narada and Lee this morning. They had a chat with Luke Weston, the CEO of Rema Media. And in case you haven't caught up with this news already, there are some changes going to be happening with Sanctuary. Have a listen.
1: Well, you're on the Morning Sanctuary with Lee and Narada, and we're joined in studio by Luke Weston, who is the big boss here. Good morning.
2: Morning,
3: good,
2: boss.
3: Good morning. How are you?
2: We're good, thank you. We're good.
1: Very good.
2: Lovely having you here.
3: Oh, it's lovely to be here on this amazing station, which has been broadcasting since Valentine's Day more than a year ago.
1: Yes.
3: Isn't that amazing?
1: It is amazing, and it's been a lot of fun. You know, like we first started, we didn't really know how it was going to sound or anything, but I feel like we've sort of found our groove a bit.
3: You really have.
1: Yeah.
3: And it's amazing. And, you know, great audience and people are loving it. And it was really the big vision of this radio station to create, as the name would suggest, a sanctuary for people to draw closer into Jesus, that we'd sort of exemplify the name of that radio station. And I think that's what we've delivered to the audience, which is so cool. We've actually got a big announcement. That's
1: yes,
3: why I'm here.
1: That's right. Okay. Can we please hear the big announcement?
3: Okay, well, this, you're going to have to lean in and listen, because these are some pretty big changes that are coming to the network. First of all, I wanted to say that a little station called Southern Star started broadcasting on the New Zealand Parliamentary Network in June of 1999. So that's going back a wee way.
1: Yeah.
3: So that's more than sort of 27 years that we've been broadcasting on the Parliamentary Network, which is a group of AM stations across New Zealand. And when we're not playing Sanctuary, they play Parliament. So when Parliament's sitting, that's what you hear. Anyone that's listened to this station or to Southern Star or then to Star will know that that's the deal. That has cost us quite a lot of money to be on that network, hundreds of thousands of dollars a year. Mm-hmm. Plus, there's now this dynamic where there's less and less people are listening to AM, and the infrastructure is becoming very, very expensive to upkeep. Each one of those sites needs a lot of work. That's in some cases 75-year-old technology. So there's millions of dollars to be spent. So because of all of that, and the fact that it is now a lot easier to listen to this network on your mobile phone and through digital means, we've made the kind of hard decision that we're going to come off the Parliamentary Network and we're going to come off AM.
1: Whoa.
3: And that is going to happen on the 31st of July this year, so at midnight.
1: Right. And so what does that mean for our listeners?
3: It really just means that if you're a person that listens on AM, you're not going to be able to listen anymore on AM from that date. So 11:59 on the 31st of July 2026. It's going to stop broadcasting on AM, on terrestrial media. But here's the good news. You will be able to still get it on the Rema Media app, on your phone or any device. And we're also investing into putting it on Freeview, so it will be on every single television in New Zealand.
1: That's amazing.
3: So that's incredible. So you're going to have options, and we're really committed to helping you with that too. If that sounds way too much for you, you might be all over it. Like most people now are pretty au fait with loading an app and listening to media on the app. So we're asking you to do that. In fact, you could do it right now. 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But if you have any troubles, then our team are really committed to helping you, whatever it is. And no question is too silly. You know, I remember having to go around to my grandfather's house to try and set up his bunny ears on the TV, trying to tune his
1: TV. That would have been a while ago.
3: I know, right? But that's my point. Technology has changed, and it's changed many, many times.
1: Yeah.
3: And this is just the latest in the changes. And we got to make sure that we continue to make the station relevant to New Zealanders so that we can make as much impact as we can.
2: Actually, recently we had a caller who won a prize. They called up and they were telling a story that their husband's bedside radio had broken.
3: Yep.
2: So they went out to buy him a new radio And they were shocked that AM isn't even on the radio anymore.
3: Yeah.
1: Yeah.
3: Right. And it's, if you buy certain cars, there's certain car manufacturers that don't put AM into cars anymore. Mm. It really is becoming an obsolete technology. If you're a person that uses it, that's no offense to you. I mean, that's just unfortunately the dynamic of the age that we're in. But we do really want to make sure that we continue to have you as a listener, because you are valuable to us. And we're believing that the station can grow in impact. You've got two options, right, in life. It can either get better or it can get worse. Mm-hmm. So we're choosing to believe that it's going to get better. We're going to do more. We're going to grow. Going to have more impact than ever before. So we'd love you to join us for the journey.
2: Exciting times,
1: eh? Absolutely. So Sanctuary listeners will be able to listen on the website,
3: yep,
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3: Yeah, absolutely. And if you're worried about data on your phone and those sort of things, well, data's becoming a lot cheaper, a lot more accessible. Maybe shop around for the best deals, but a lot of providers are now you're letting local New Zealand content become free with data packages and things like that. Certainly Freeview on your television, if you're a person that's at home, is a great option. You can have Sanctuary playing in the living room. You know, we're going to try and make it as accessible as we can. But the app, fantastic thing. This might be your big moment to jump into the digital age, and I think you're going to find that there's a whole bunch of content on there that you'll love.
2: But I would say the Rema Media, the news has been going now, it's not been shy moving forward, has it? We've made some bold moves through history, and this is yet another one.
3: Yeah, that's incredible, actually. So I probably can bore you with the details, but Rema Media was the first organisation to link our transmission, so what you guys are doing, to the audience through satellite. It used to be done exclusively through copper telephone lines. And then Rema Media was the first kind of organisation that went, actually, we can do this via satellite now. And we've just become the first organisation to do it across the Wi-Fi network and across the cell network, which is making big impact in the industry at the moment.
2: Again, we're leading the way, aren't we?
3: I mean, again, all that we want to make sure that we're doing is being good stewards of the resource that the supporters have entrusted us with, and then be true to the mandate of just connecting New Zealanders into a more meaningful personal relationship with Jesus.
2: Yeah.
3: And so that's our heart, and we definitely want to talk if you've got issues, but hopefully, like Lee, you're excited too.
2: So excited. It's such exciting times, aren't they?
1: Yeah, it is exciting. Okay, well, thanks very much, Luke. Yeah.
3: Thank you, guys.
0: So some changes happening to Sanctuary, and as Luke said, you're welcome to get in touch if you've got any questions and inquiries about these impending changes, which are going to be taking effect on midnight, the 31st of July. So a couple of months kind of to get your head around all that. And if you want to get in touch with Luke, or have some questions answered, a couple of ways you can do that. You can ring our office, our main office, during business hours, Monday to Friday, and the number 09307 1251. Or you can email Luke direct, luke@rema.co.nz. That's luke@rema.co.nz. More music now. Steve Aparana, Living Sacrifice.

0: I'm Kane Adams. In the book of John, Jesus demonstrates that abiding in him like a branch abides in a vine is not only important, it's absolutely necessary. Our biggest weakness is our delusion of strength. Without God, we can do nothing. It's all too easy to believe our strength is attained through our own works. Over time, we build an image of ourselves that we place our trust in without realizing it. The job we work hard at, the relationship we nourish, the money that we make, even the ministry that we build. These are examples of images we use to depict great strength within ourselves. The problem is that all these images are fallible. What happens if we lose our job, or our relationship breaks up, or we lose all our money, or the ministry fails? Our world comes crashing down and great fear enters our lives. When Jesus commanded that his disciples abide in him, it wasn't just fanciful talk. He knows the position that we're in. We can do absolutely nothing without him, for he is our only strength.
1: Hey you! Yes, you! Do you want your day to start with some wisdom, peace, and a little bit of inspiration? Then you need to be emailed the Word for You today, with a powerful Bible verse and thoughtful reflection to help guide your day. 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One verse, one email, some time with God. The Word for You today. Sign up at yoursanctuary.nz.

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We the kingdom, God so loved the world. 10 after 10, it's Sanctuary United and Taya coming up this hour. Another In the Fire, Elevation Rhythm with Sing of Your Love and Elevation Worship with Worthy. Just in case you're confused about the two elevations there, Elevation Rhythm and Elevation Worship. Both groups come actually from the Elevation Church in North Carolina. Elevation Worship is the church's kind of main worship ministry, and Elevation Rhythm is their youth ministry offshoot, just in case you were wondering about that. Music now from Darlene Adair, Just Let Me Say, gonna hear two from Cece Winans, Worthy of It All.

0: the most important piece of equipment for anyone setting out to explore new territory is a compass. For a compass to work, it must be set to due north. Only then will the gravitational pull give the correct direction. Without a properly adjusted compass, an explorer could easily be led astray or lost. As Christians, we also need a properly set compass. For us, the compass is our choice to align ourselves with God's purpose and plans. Only as we make that commitment can we be assured of finding our God-appointed pathway. In Psalm 37, the Bible promises that if we commit our way to God, He will direct our path. So, if you haven't already, take time today to make that choice. Ask God to be the guiding compass in your life. I'm June Dooney, and you can contact me on junedooney.com.
1: It's your sanctuary, yoursanctuary.nz.

United and Taya, another in the fire. Sanctuary, good evening. 23 past 10 on this, I was going to say chilly Thursday night. Is it chilly? Today was fairly mild in my neck of the woods. Just thinking about fire. Nothing to do with what United and Taya have just been singing, but we still haven't lit our fire. We were going to do it today, actually, but because it was so mild, it was actually warmer outside the house than in for a bit there today, so we still haven't got round to it. 23 after 10, and there's a verse in Psalm 100, or a couple of verses, the first two verses that say, "Shout with joy to the Lord, all the earth. Worship the Lord with gladness. Come before him singing with joy." And our next song, Phil Wickham, might help with that. Psalm 8.

at Sanctuary, we love New Zealand worship music. In fact, we play the very best. This New Zealand Music Month, listen in to Sanctuary for Kiwi artists like Equippers Revolution, Britt Lidgetworth, and Souvenirs Worship. 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

Elevation Worship with Worthy and Sing of Your Love, Elevation Rhythm. And yes, the two groups are connected, both connected with the same church, Elevation Church in North Carolina. Elevation Worship is kind of the main worship arm and ministry, and Elevation Rhythm is the youth offshoot, if you like. 23 minutes to 11, it is Sanctuary on this 21st of May, and I see in the history books this day, 1739, Methodist hymn writer Charles Wesley, at the age of 31, on the anniversary of what he called his religious conversion, wrote our next song, which is going to be sung by the David Crowder Band, Oh, for a Thousand Tongues to Sing. Charles Wesley wrote that one a year after he really committed his life to God. He wrote it in kind of, I suppose, honour and in celebration. How cool is that, to write a hymn, a song, in honour of your commitment to God?

0: It seems our world is becoming less black and white, but increasingly grey and not so clear-cut with choices and decisions we sometimes have to make. With the rise in social media, we all have numerous voices shouting for our attention, screaming to be heard at all times of the day and night. Within various Christian circles and different flavours of denominations, there are huge differences in what are acceptable belief patterns and what we should hold fast to. I love this quote from Charles Spurgeon. He said that discernment is not a matter of simply telling the difference between right and wrong, rather it's telling the difference between right and almost right. Thankfully, God has given us a great guide to help us so we can grow in our discernment and learn to distinguish right from almost right. The Bible is the voice of truth we need to turn to when we're facing opposing views and thoughts on the matter. When so many voices are calling our name and drawing our attention to them, it's easy to get confused, but things can be made very clear when we turn to God's word. For more, go to fionacaris.com.
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0: He Touched Me, Kate Miner. Her two from Phil King, Meredith Andrews, Psalm 23. That's a beautiful version. I love what they've done with that one. It's 10 minutes to 11 o'clock. I don't know if you've checked out the prayer wall on the Sanctuary website at all or recently, but people post prayers up there or prayer requests, and you're invited to pray for those that are asking for prayer. 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We have something called 10 at 10 and stop for just a few moments and pray for different people in their situations. You're welcome to post a prayer as well. Check it out, yoursanctuary.nz. 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
1: Ephesians 3 verse 20. 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

Tim Neufeld, Audrey Assad, Cornerstone and Zach Williams, Less Like Me, 8 after 11, Sanctuary on a Thursday night. Nice that you're still around. Hope you're enjoying the worship music. Round about 11:30-ish, a daily devotional word for you today, coming up with some thoughts tonight on true courtesy. Going to hear from Leland with Waymaker, an absolute classic of theirs. Love that one. Crowder Up also, Come As You Are. It's New Zealand Music Month, and looking forward to a song from Beck Nelson, who hails from North Canterbury, and a song of hers, You Direct My Paths. This is Chris Tomlin, I Lift My Hands.

0: The ability to remember is powerful. Reading through Ecclesiastes chapter 12, the word remember appears often. Solomon tells us to remember our Creator in the days of our youth. But he doesn't stop there. He continues telling us to remember God before our eyes are dim, our legs are weak, our teeth stop grinding, our hearing fades, our hair turns white, or our energy fails. Reminding us to remember him not only in our youth, but in everything in between. We need to remember that his love is unconditional, his presence is constant, his promises never fail, and that we've been bought with a price. He's preparing a home for us in heaven. So I encourage you, no matter what age or stage, take time to remember God right now. Mahana ki tō tātou atua e tēnei rā. Remember God today. I'm Alison Shaw.
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21 after 11, Sanctuary, Lauren Daigle there, and Let It Be and Hallelujah. New Zealand music next with Beck Nelson, You Direct My Path. Gonna hear too from Joe Metal, My Everything. Just want to share a prayer that I came across this morning from under our section, The Prayer from the Past. This one was really early Christendom, I think in the first century, and I don't know who prayed it. It's one of those kind of anonymous ones, but I thought utterly relevant today still. Deliver us, Lord, from every evil. Grant us peace in our day. And this is the bit I love. In your mercy, keep us free from sin and protect us from all anxiety as we wait in joyful hope for the coming of our Saviour, Jesus Christ, our Lord. Amen.

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1: And what? 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

0: It's awesome, isn't it? Leland Waymaker, absolute classic of theirs. 25 minutes to midnight. It's a sanctuary and some more music in a moment with Phillips, Craig and Dean, Christ the Solid Rock. But first, some thoughts on true courtesy on our daily devotional word for you today here on Sanctuary.
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2: In God's word, we are told to show courtesy. You can read that in Titus chapter 3, verse 2. The Greek word here for courteous doesn't mean polite yet ineffectual. It's used to mean a beast that was wild, but that's now under control. Do you want a good example? Moses was described as humble or meek, but he could still confront a rowdy bunch of Israelites when they needed it. Titus 3 is about living as citizens of God's kingdom in a world that doesn't often reciprocate God's expression of love. When it tells us to be courteous, it's more than kindly holding the door open. It's asking for Moses-like and Jesus-like consideration of the most loving response in each situation. It's asking us to squash our human anger when we need to and let through a God-inspired, "What do you think you're doing?" when it's appropriate. It means knowing when to hold back and when not to. It's being aware of the frailty of humans. It's holding back on a reactive response that could only inflame a situation. As followers of Jesus, aiming to live like he did, our job is to fight strong for what's right, while remembering that no one, including ourselves, has it all together yet. So what now? Are you prone to expressing strong opinions with people or on social media, even for worthy causes? Next time, before you rip into your reply, stop and think about how Jesus would respond. Be gentle and show courtesy to everyone. You can share your heart and respect others.
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One of the most popular things for followers of Jesus to do is to get together in groups and sing songs to God. Songs about how much He loves us, how much we love Him, our relationship, how amazing His blessings are, and how we want to live lives that show that we give worth to God. It can be an amazing and powerful expression of worship, but it must not be the only expression of worship. Worship must continue after the songs have finished, must keep going as we leave the church hall or the concert auditorium.

0: It is Crowder, come as you are. 12 minutes to midnight, it's a sanctuary. Cathy with you for a few more minutes. Gary Hootfleet along after midnight to keep you company in the early hours. And thank you for your company this evening. Hope the day goes well tomorrow. Tonight's thought I'll leave with you from John Vianney, who said, this is very poetical, prayer is the inner bath of love, into which the soul plunges itself. Take care, God bless, catch you tomorrow.
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1: Acts 17 verse 11. 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
7: Good morning, just after midnight. It is Friday morning. I thought to begin my part of the program on Sanctuary this morning that we'd have a sing-along hymn. Now, one that we can sing from one end of New Zealand to the other. So I had to find one that I figured most of us would know every word to. So what have I chosen? This one. Feel free to join in. You will know the words.

0: There are so many different versions of that floating around, but I like that, the Worship Initiative together with Shane and Shane. And what a friend we have in Jesus. And if you did sing along, go you. Well done.
1: This is Sanctuary.

Brooke Ledgerwood and Bless God. Morning, I'm Gary. Welcome along just after 10 past midnight. Well, a lot happening in the sports world. If you're a footy fan, of course, it's starting to get to the pointy end of the rugby season. And if you are a soccer fan, that's football as well, or however you call it, the World Cup not that far away. And the final is going to be played in New York. And if you wanted to go, tickets for the final, the cheapest tickets, and not the most expensive one, the cheapest tickets, if they're still even available, $2,030. So you've got to put that down, then the price of the ticket to get there, then a couple of nights accommodation, and it starts to add up. You could easily spend like probably $5,000, $7,000 to watch the game. A cheaper option to watch that same game on TVNZ Plus will cost you $2, something like $2 and just a few pennies, $2.36 if you buy the whole package. So what do you reckon? $5,000 to go to New York to watch it?

They've lasted for a reason. Powerful melodies and superb lyrics that lift our faith. Hymns. Some are modern classics. Others were written centuries ago but are still widely sung today. Hymns for Today. 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Hymns for Today. Every Sunday morning at 6. So let your faith be strengthened and inspired. Hymns for Today. 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

Now that is Ian White and Watch Over Me. Perhaps my favourite Ian White song. Before that, Oscar Ironside with Hope for a Living. Now, if you follow Lizzie Oakes, she has a podcast, and her guest on the podcast this week has been Oscar Ironside. So go look for that. Really, really good.

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Whoa, it's starting to get a lot colder around New Zealand. A couple of days, minus 7.1 degrees in Otamatata. Then yesterday, I think, at Mount Cook Village, minus 7.5. And at the moment, Patearoa in central Otago, the coldest place in New Zealand, minus 7.7. It's only a matter of time before Ophir comes into the picture. That's a cute little town. If you've ever get the opportunity to go for a bit of a drive through there, that's really, really lovely. And that's often the coldest place in New Zealand. In fact, sometimes they reckon it's colder there than it is in Antarctica. Bottom line, winter is just days away. That's the official start of winter. I think we're getting a wee taste of it now, though.

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0: deprived worship. And I still believe, and before that, Mount Carmel worship with a beautiful version of a glorious old hymn, Sweet Hour of Prayer. 10 to 1 on this Friday morning, we opened a new jar of Vegemite. I think it's the, you know, I don't know how big the jar is, but I think we go through about 3 or 4 of them a year. And it's always kind of like on the last week, how many extra days can you get out of the Vegemite jar before you really do have to clean it and use it for something else? And I think 5 or 6 days is the record from when I thought it was empty to when it was really, really empty. But what is interesting, the new Vegemite jars have got like those yellow tops on them, and normally you could just unscrew them. But now there's like another little layer, and like you've got to be strong. You've got to be a Vegemite kid. Otherwise, you just can't do it.
1: Dark days, unbearable nights. You don't want to give up.

0: you're gonna be okay.
1: In Luke 2, we read the account of Mary and Joseph leaving the feast, suddenly becoming aware that they'd left Jesus behind. Imagine that. What a massive thing. It's not like losing your wallet or your car keys. They turned around and Jesus, humanity's hope, was missing. What did they do next? The right thing. They stopped, they went back to where they knew they had him last. Sometimes in life, we don't lose our salvation, but sometimes we can turn around and realize that intimacy we had is gone. Like Mary and Joseph, don't go any further. Stop. Turn around. Rediscover that intimacy with Christ. In all the things that you can lose in life, the worst thing, the most valuable thing that you can ever lose, is the closeness of that walk you have with Jesus. Make sure today that if you've lost it, you go back to where you last knew it.
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4: Hebrews 11 verse 1. Faith shows the reality of what we hope for. 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

You're Not a Pursuit and Hidden. And that was Phil Wickham and The Battle Belongs to the Lord. Morning, it is just on 10 past one. Starting to get cold, we had to put the winter doona on the bed a couple of days or so ago. And it's not a duck doona or a turkey feather doona. It is an alpaca doona. Now, I'm guessing there's not the alpaca in there. And I didn't sort of realise that with an alpaca doona, things are like really, really warm. Is it alpaca eyelids? Because they've got cute wee eyelids, haven't they? Or is it their fur or the wool, whatever you call it? But whatever it is really warm. And apparently, even though they've got cute eyelids, it's not alpaca eyelids.

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was watching a video the other day from a guy who plays the violin, who was saying that that is a song that for a number of years wasn't played in churches for one reason or the other. Didn't get to the end of the video, but when he did play it, I thought, oh, that's just such a lovely old hymn. I hadn't heard it for a while. So I went and found that version of it to play for you this morning. Amy Grant, This Is My Father's World. Pretty good.

0: Late Dr. Miles Monroe once said, "I think the greatest gift God ever gave man is not the gift of sight, but the gift of vision. Sight is a function of the eye, but vision is a function of the heart." When a person doesn't have vision, they will live by their eyes. That means we live by what we see. I think one of the reasons why people are so depressed is because their future never becomes a reality. Do you know that vision is a source of hope? It's the source of courage. It's the source of perseverance in the midst of difficulty. So what do you desire to do? What do you really want to do as a person? You need to stop and document that. Write it down, make a plan, and then God says, "I'll direct your steps." If what you saw in your vision is not what you see now, then what you see is always temporary. I want to encourage you to find your vision. This is Joshua Singh, and you can find out more information about me on joshuasingh.com.
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Now, I've got a special cup. And I don't know whether you do it as well, but it's like a cup that you've got to have, or the cup that I have to have my cup of tea in it. Got no idea where it is. 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

0: 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It's behind the monitor. 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
1: 2,000 years ago, a group of people gathered in a room, and the Bible said they prayed constantly. 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

Aro and Tikaranga. It is 1:45. I guess you've caught up with the news that in the not too distant future, Sanctuary will no longer be broadcasting on AM around New Zealand. For the last few years, we've been on the parliamentary network. And basically what that meant was when Parliament was on, Sanctuary was off. And then when Parliament was sort of resting, we were on. Well, so that was a drama in itself. And then, of course, there's the sheer cost of keeping all the transmitters and all the little bits and pieces going around the country. And it just got to the point where the decision needed to be made. So here's the thing. If you're listening to us on this Friday morning at 1:45 on a bedside radio, don't leave it to the last minute. 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So just go to your app store and put in the words Rima Media. It'll pop up, download it, and listen to us that way. So when the switch off actually happens in a couple of months, you won't be left with dead air.

0: Hi, I'm Kane Adams. Jeremiah 17 verse 7 says, "Blessed is the man who trusts in the Lord, whose hope is in the Lord." You might not know it, but there's a difference between trust and hope. Trusting in God is about passing on the decision-making to Him. Trust can be affiliated with pain. 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We still have an attachment to it. Hope in God, on the other hand, is affiliated with eternal joy and peace. Hope in God is about letting go of the desire for the decision at hand and placing your hope entirely in Christ for who He is. This will bring ultimate joy and comfort, as well as a grace that will sustain you through the difficult periods of life. So in every situation, we should choose to place both our trust and hope in God, and by doing this, we'll be blessed despite the outcome.
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0: 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For more info, email membership@yoursanctuary.nz.
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Now that is passion and the Lord will provide. Now I guess it's probably easy enough to sing, but to actually, you know, say it and believe it is something else. The Lord will provide. There are amazing stories of God's provision over the years from people, and you sort of think, oh yeah, that's great for them, but would it ever happen for me? Well, ask and you can prove it for yourself. Wonderful song. Before that, United Pursuit with Will Reagan and Lay It All Down. Oh, quick time check. What is it? Nearly 10 past two. Friday morning, 22nd of the month. 8 days to go. And then we'll be into winter officially. Mind you, the way the temperature's been over the last couple of days, you might be forgiven for thinking that it's already started.

Delirious, My Soul Sings. There are moments, are there not, when all of a sudden your heart leaps for joy and you sort of think, oh, that is just absolutely wonderful. For me, it happened a couple of days ago, driving along the road, and on the side of the road, a trailer with a sign, firewood for sale. And the trailer was like chock-a-block full of wood. So I turned to Pam and said, oh, I'd really love to be able to buy that trailer load of wood. Like, it's about $280. Really, really good. And she looked at me and she said, Gary, we don't have a fire anymore. So I don't care. It'd be still nice to have in the backyard, just on the off chance that one day we'll need it. I wasn't allowed to buy it.

0: I saw myself as a young girl, holding my Heavenly Father's hand and walking down an unfamiliar street. Suddenly, our way was blocked by a high concrete wall. Because he was tall enough, my father could see exactly what was happening on the other side. All I could see was a blank wall. I looked up, curious to know what he was seeing. He chose not to tell me. Instead, we took a right-hand turn and continued walking in silence. Our Heavenly Father knows exactly what the future holds. Much has already been revealed through Scripture. But there are events God deliberately chooses not to reveal. Instead, He asks us to put our future in His hands, to not be anxious about tomorrow, but trust that whatever happens, good or bad, His plans for us are perfect. I'm June Dooney, and you can contact me on junedooney.com.
1: It's your sanctuary, yoursanctuary.nz.

There are songs that will sort of last forever and ever, and I think that is one of them. Jaden Lavick and his version of Nothing But The Blood. Goes back a day or two, but it's so lovely to hear them coming back. Before that, Pat Barrett and Better. Good morning, just after 2:30, heading towards 3:25. If you are a fan of City of Light, the church in Australia, here is a beautiful song from their praise and worship group called Only a Holy God.

Worship is reaching hearts across New Zealand and beyond. Through Sanctuary, we're connecting more people to God's presence every day, and exciting new opportunities are happening, so hope reaches even further in the months ahead. And soon, you'll have the opportunity to be a part of it. 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

0: Brendan Lake, together with Benjamin William Hastings. Like, I want you to know what my complete name is. It isn't just Ben Hastings. I want you to call me Benjamin William. Yeah, sure, we'll do that. Benjamin William Hastings and more. Heading towards 3 o'clock, just on 10 to 3. So many different people over the last year or so, and I don't know why, have decided they're going to record a version of Psalm 23. Phil King and Meredith Andrews have done it, and I think theirs is one of the nicer versions of Psalm 23. The start, really, really good.
1: The Lord is my shepherd.

0: What did you think? Did you enjoy it? Yeah, me too. Phil King and Meredith Andrews and their take on Psalm 23.
1: We used to have a minivan named Frankie. Frankie was a great car until she displayed some disturbing behaviour. Her back screen wiper would turn itself on and off, then the fuel gauge would show her as being empty when she wasn't. Now, for someone with an irrational fear of running out of petrol, that wasn't good. But here's the thing, I knew without a doubt that she had petrol in her. I had receipts from filling her up. I know there are times in our lives when we feel empty. Even when our gauge is indicating empty, we're not. We have the Holy Spirit with us, always. How we feel doesn't change a thing about how He feels about us and what He is able to accomplish in and through us. All the signs around us may indicate we're running on empty, but we're never, ever truly empty. Just like I couldn't trust Frankie's fuel gauge, it's good to remember that I can't always rely on my feelings and thoughts. For more, go to fionacaris.com.
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Good morning, just after a quarter past three on this Friday morning. I thought I'd play this next song. It's Israel Houghton, and it's a beautiful praise and worship song and quite appropriate for this time of the morning. So if you're lying in bed just sort of thinking, yep, some praise and worship to help me go to sleep, I think that this song will do it. Feel free to join in.

0: When visiting our family in Broome in Western Australia, we went on a search for dinosaur footprints. For 80k along the coastline, dinosaur footprints can be found in the rocks at low tide. And so began the search. Before long came the shout, we'd found some. We found the trail of a three-toed dinosaur, the footprints clearly and deeply imprinted in the rocks. It was thrilling. What looked like an ordinary rocky outcrop contained timeless footprints that we could have missed had we not taken the time to search. It reminds me of the Bible. It may look like an ordinary book, but it contains the timeless words of God. Don't miss the opportunity. Search it out today. God speaks to us through it, and when he does, it's thrilling. Mahana ki tō tātou atua e tēnei rā. Remember God today. I'm Alison Shaw.
1: This is Sing.

Ryan Stevenson and Eye of the Storm, 25 to 4. Well, there is a wee bit of a storm sort of brewing in New Zealand as we head towards the election later this year. And one of the subjects that no doubt we'll be hearing about is the retirement age. And should we leave it at 65 or maybe move it up to 66, 67, maybe even move it up to 70? I thought I'd have a wee look to see how we compare with countries around the world. And here's how it works. Probably the best place to live if you want to retire early is Turkey. The official retirement age there is 52. South Africa, 60. The Czech Republic, 64. France, 64. And then there's like so many countries at 65, including Canada, Chile, Finland, Japan, us. And then we get up to 66 and 67. So if you don't want to retire later, don't go to Australia. It's 67 there. Don't go to Denmark, it's 67 there. Greece is 67. Italy, 67. And Norway, 67. But then you think about it, could you work to 67 or 68? Or do you want to sort of stop at 65? Yeah, I get it. It's an issue.

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There it is. Sanctuary, New Zealand's worship station. Why would you listen any other way?

Lauren Daigle and first, and before that, Chris Rice. Beautiful version of Freedom. Quarter to four, we were talking about the retirement age a few minutes ago and went through all the different countries. And the best place to retire, if you want to retire early, is Turkey. Their official retirement age is 52. For us here in New Zealand, it is still 65. I have a friend who was a carpenter, and he said he was quite ready to retire because physically he just didn't want to do it anymore. Well, a radio announcer? Do we just sit here and talk and play music? Could we go to 67, 68, 70? Yeah, I kind of think so.

0: singing songs to God as an expression of worship is a wonderful thing to do. It's particularly powerful, I think, when groups of believers get together to sing passionately and with one voice and with one soul and with one mind their love songs to God, expressing God's worth, praise, and thankfulness through music. But we do need to bring things back into perspective. Let's just remind ourselves that in all the recorded words of Jesus through Matthew, Mark, Luke, and John, he never once asks us to get together and sing about his love. Instead, in many different ways and over again, he asks us to be his love. He asks us to be his love to one another, to our neighbors, to our enemies, and to the least of these, to the ends of the earth. I'm Grant Norsworthy with Word and Song.
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0: Hebrews 10, verse 25. And let us not neglect our meeting together, as some people do, but encourage one another, especially now that the day of His return is drawing near.
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Charity Gale. Oh, so good. She was in New Zealand for the Festival One concert at the beginning of the year. Sadly, wasn't able to go. Would love to have been able to see her. But we have her music. So good. Thank you, Jesus, for the blood. Before that, Young and Free with This Is Living. Good morning. This is Sanctuary. It is 4:10.

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1: And what? 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
1: What?
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Parachute Band and Always and Forever, just on 20 past four. Now, there was a time in the past, in the good old days, if they were in fact the good old days, that if you had a coal range, somebody would probably have had to get up about this time of the morning and put another couple of shovel loads of coal on it to keep it going, unless it was one of those coal ranges that you could really bank properly and they sort of ticked away all night. But I was thinking about that the other day when the weather started to get cold and we heard of temperatures in central Otago like getting to a minus seven. We used to have a crib in Naseby a few years ago and it had a coal range in it. And it was just like one of those old shacklock coal ranges. And it was great. It heated the water and it sort of ticked away there. And the heat of the coal range was like a different kind of heat, but it was like, oh, so good. So all of a sudden, I've sort of got this romantic notion that a coal range might be a good thing. But then getting up at this time of the morning, every morning, and sort of banking it up, no, I don't know so much.

0: The foundation for success is not what you've achieved or acquired. It is in who you are at the core of your being. Do you define yourself as a success or as a failure? One of the greatest mistakes you can make in life is to use your circumstances or past performances to assess who you are. That is not who you are. That is what you've done. You are not what other people have said you are. You are who God says you are. Genesis 1:27 says, "So God created man in his own image." Listen, you have the nature of God. I want you to walk upright every day with confidence. Walk tall. You are not just any other person walking on the street. Whatever knocks others down should not knock you down. You are unique and you have the nature of God right inside of you. This is Joshua Singh, and you can find out more information about me on joshuasingh.com.
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John Redick in Glory and Majesty. It is 25 to 5. Go back a few years, and as far as devotionals were concerned, there were like the Scripture Union notes or Our Daily Bread, and that was like almost it. And then the Word for Today that we have on Sanctuary. And since then, a number of other devotionals sort of have popped up. So if you are one of these people, one of the people who like to have a couple of devotionals on the go and just to try something new, I don't know if you've ever looked at Solid Joys, the devotional from John Piper. We're using that at the moment, as well as using the Word for Today, and both really, really good. And then, of course, there's Bernie Diamond's Fresh as well. That's another devotional that you've got here on Sanctuary. But Solid Joys, you can download their app, their free app, if you go to the App Store, Solid Joys, John Piper's. Try it for a few days and see whether you like it. It's nice to have more than one on the go. It's called Solid Joys.

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Brandon Lake and the hard-fought Hallelujah. Before that, Big Daddy Weave with their version of the beautiful old hymn, Trust and Obey. It is a 4:45. I must confess, I wasn't feeling all that well yesterday afternoon, so I thought, right, I'm going to ask ChatGPT what was wrong. So I explained all the symptoms, a bit of a cough, a cold, a sore head, a dry throat, but I didn't think I had a temperature. What did ChatGPT think I should do? And the answer, buy another guitar. Yeah, so I'm going to.

0: Psalms 103. For as high as the heavens are above the earth, so great is your love for those who fear him. As far as the east is from the west, so far as he removed our transgressions from us. Here we see two God-ordained measurements that could change our life forever. The first measurement reveals the vastness of his love towards us. As high as the heavens are above the earth. Hey, stick your head out the window and look up. Can you see the heavens? Can you work out the measurement between heaven and earth? That's how big his love for you is today. Think about that. That's the journey that Jesus took to show his love. He laid aside his crown in heaven to come and save us on earth. Then we get the second measurement that tells us likewise. The distance now between us and our sins, because of all that Jesus has done for us, is again unmeasurable. Today, purpose to live in the measurements of God, because in those you will find your true freedom.
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The House of Worship featuring Michael W. Smith and Agnes Day. The song, for a long time, I thought that was a song about an ex-next-door neighbour that we used to have in Oamaru, Mrs. Day. And I thought her first name was Agnes. Thought, that's interesting, a song about her, but apparently not. It's Latin, and it's Latin for, yeah, the Lamb of God, not my next-door neighbour. And, of course, the Bible verse that backs that up, John 1, verse 29. Behold, the Lamb of God who takes away the sin of the world. Good morning. Thanks for listening to Sanctuary. Friday morning, the weekend just around the corner.

Life can feel a little hectic at times, whether it's managing the kids, deadlines, or battling traffic. It's nice to know that at the end of the day, you can wind down with evening devotion with Kathy Jenke. 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Weeknights 7 to midnight. It's your evening devotion.

Katina's and Beautiful Things just after 20 past five. I thought I'd have a quick look to see what's happening weather-wise for the weekend, because there's a bit of a change for the North Island. Isolated showers in the north, mainly fine elsewhere. For Wellington, it's again isolated showers. For the South Island, mainly fine in the north and east, apart from isolated showers from the afternoon, scattered showers elsewhere, clearing in the west. And for Sunday, the North Island, a few showers in the north, and the South Island, isolated showers in the north and east. So, not as bad as some people have thought.

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0: is here.
1: Josh Baldwin, the evidence before that Aaron Keyes with Dwell. It is just on 5:30. Welcome to Friday morning. If your little radio alarm has just switched itself on, and you know that before you get out of bed, you've got to listen to the word for today. Wonderful news. I've got it.
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3: Job suffered incredible trauma and huge loss. When he was about to give up, his friend Eliphaz reminded him of how he had encouraged people in situations similar to the one he was facing. Good words comfort, build up, and create lasting relationships. But negative ones are equally powerful. Untamed, our words can destroy people's confidence and create wounds. James 3:8 says, "No human being can tame the tongue. It is a restless evil, full of deadly poison." So we need to put serious thought into what comes out of our mouths. Today, we're going to speak to others in encouraging, helpful, and kind ways. Our encouragement could help them through their entire day. Remember the last time someone gave us real, strong encouragement? Yes, like that. Up for getting into the habit of building people up? Let's find ourselves a community of encouragers. They also help us when we feel like rubbish. An aside to bear in mind, real encouragement is not flattery. It's not a shallow, short-term solution. It's about giving people courage for their life's journey, reminding them of who God says they are. So let's use our words as building blocks for people to move on with hope and purpose. So what now? Who do you know who needs encouragement today? Don't stop at the kind word on social media. Ask them if there's anything that you can pray about or help them with. You have the power to change a life for good today.
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1: Yeah, take it on board. It's really, really important. Your words do have power. Because, of course, remember the expression, sticks and stones might break your bones, but words will never harm you? Well, simply not true when you think about it.

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Powerful melodies and superb lyrics that lift our faith. 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Some are modern classics. 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

0: you're gonna be okay.
1: Now that is Gerard Bandit, You're Gonna Be Okay, and I wanted to play that, and I'm going to play it to myself a little later this morning. In fact, just after 11 o'clock, I have arranged to go and fill the car up with petrol. And it's a bit of a drama now, and that's why I'm going to play the song, It's Gonna Be Okay, because it's stressful. In fact, it's so stressful that when I go to fill the car up with petrol later this morning, I'm going to take a support person. It's almost got that bad.

0: Hi, I'm Kane Adams. Romans 8 verse 28. And we know that all things work together for good for those who love God, to those who are called according to His purpose. All of us go through seasons in life, whether good or bad. When we pour our love on God and align ourselves to His purpose, we can know that the end result will always be good. Simply put, there is no plan B with God. He is sovereign and faithful enough to take hold of every season in our lives, every mistake and every blessing, and interweave them together to bring about ultimate goodness in our lives. So whether or not you're currently going through a season of joy or a season of anguish, know and trust in God that He will bring ultimate good to whatever situation you're experiencing.
1: This is Sanctuary.

Never thought about it in terms like that before, dancing on the waves. Are we the kingdom? I'm Gary. Thanks very much for listening to my part of the program on Sanctuary this morning. Not too far away from the latest news, the weather, the sport at 6 o'clock. And then the breakfast program with Nerida and Lee. Still

0: 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For more info, email membership@yoursanctuary.nz.
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2: 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If you'd like prayer now, call 0800 50 80 80.
3: 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This is Sanctuary News.
4: In this update, backing for the government's social housing redesign as a chance to make some serious changes. Community Housing Aotearoa Chief Executive Paul Gilbert says there are currently challenges in how housing is utilised.
5: There are significant wins we could make just by doing a better distribution of housing across the country and making sure we've got the right house for the right number of people at the right place.
4: Labor's questioning why move-on orders are still going ahead despite pushback from government departments. Labor's Carmel Cipollone says the Justice Ministry, Police and Treasury have all expressed concerns. A renewed warning for whitebaiters after a man drowned in a West Coast river wearing several layers of heavy clothing and no life jacket. Paul Finlay was swept away at Seven Mile Creek near Greymouth in 2024. Te Papa is hosting a large collection of Māori carvings, some of which have never been seen by the public. The collection features almost 150 pieces of taonga, dating from the 1300s and opens in late August. That's news.
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4: In sport, new Netball New Zealand Chief Executive Jenna Wooten plans to stay as accessible as possible to the sport's wider community. She says the first job on her list is to listen to stakeholders.
8: The reality is trust is built through actions, not words. I am going to be out and about. I am going to be on the side of netball courts. I am going to be in club rooms connecting with our netties and understanding their views and perspectives.
4: The Dolphins have beaten the Raiders 30-22 to open round 12 of NRL League. Meanwhile, Queensland will invite former forward Jai Arrow into their Sydney camp for the opening State of Origin match against New South Wales on Wednesday. The 30-year-old has retired after revealing his diagnosis with motor neuron disease. That's sport. I'm Jodie Gill.
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3: Sanctuary Weather.
10: morning. Here's your weather forecast for today. Northland, Auckland, Coromandel and Bay of Plenty. Cloudy periods and isolated showers, but dry for Auckland City. Waikato to Horowhenua, including the central high country, also Gisborne, Hawke's Bay and Wairarapa, mainly fine with areas of fog inland and increasing high cloud. Kapiti to Wellington, mostly cloudy but increasing fine spells from the afternoon. Marlborough and Nelson, cloudy periods and isolated showers. Buller, Grey and Westland, mostly cloudy with scattered showers but rain in Westland, possibly heavy, spreading elsewhere for a time today. Canterbury, cloudy with a scattered drizzle, clearing this morning and becoming mainly fine, cloud increasing in the evening. And finally for Otago, Southland and Fiordland, mainly fine but a few showers developing in Fiordland and coastal Southland overnight.
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11: 2 Corinthians 5 verse 17. 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The old life is gone. 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

0: That is Cece Winans, Worthy of It All. Atamadier, good morning. You are listening in to The Morning Sanctuary on Friday. It's the 22nd of May. I hope you're doing well. I hope you had a great sleep last night. How are you, Lee?
1: I'm really good, but not looking as good as you in your double denim there. Look at you.
0: Yes. Well, I went all country today. I need a country belt. That studded belt from the
1: you're
0: Lost Property
1: welcome
0: Box.
1: You're welcome to it. It's still there. You're a cowboy hat.
0: Next week, can there be some boots in there as well?
1: Yeah, I can manage that. I can go and find. I think Chris Price downstairs, he used to have some cowboy boots.
0: Oh, yeah, he does, doesn't he?
1: Yeah, he'll lend you some. Oh. Yeah, I'm good, thank you. Yourself, how are you?
0: Yes, very good. Looking forward to this weekend, actually. Saturday night is that big game, Auckland FC versus Sydney FC.
1: Now, you suddenly got into soccer. This is a real surprise to me.
0: I mean, it's my husband's doing, but it is a pretty historic event, really. It's incredible that...
1: Is it now?
0: ...in New Zealand.
1: Oh, wow. Yes. I don't even know. Sorry. So it's Sydney are playing...
0: Auckland.
1: Auckland. Nice.
0: Yeah.
1: Okay.
0: Yeah, and Auckland is hosting, which is the first time ever that Auckland's hosting A-League. So.
1: Oh, wow.
0: Yeah, and this ticket's sold out in seconds, in moments. We missed out.
1: Oh, it's good to see another sport kind of make a bit of headway in this country. I love rugby union, but it's nice to see some of the other sports get a bit of exposure.
0: Yeah, well, apparently Auckland have a good chance of winning, so it would be pretty epic, Lee.
1: I'm not sure about that, but there you go.
0: Well, what do you base this on?
1: Nothing, actually. Nothing.
0: Okay, there
1: just,
0: we go.
1: Just a long...
0: Hey, coming up for you this hour, we have got our kitchen chat. We're heading in there and looking at a particular phrase.
1: Yeah, something that we often use. We're going to tell you how it came about.
0: Okay, we've also got our Pentecost prayer. Next, though, we're heading to our Bibles, looking at the book of Isaiah, chapter 12, verse 3.

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1: God made all of this. The God who shaped galaxies knows us. The God who scattered the stars loves us. Creation speaks. It reveals the one who formed it. Creation reveals the Creator.
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0: It's Hillsong Worship and Brooke Legitwood with King of Kings. What a lovely song. Mm. Good morning. We're going to have a look at our Bibles now.
1: Yes, it's a verse of the day which is sponsored by the Bible Society Group, who believe the Bible is for everyone. So as Nerida said, we have our Bibles open and we're going to be looking at the book of Isaiah, chapter 12, verse 3. With joy you will drink from the fountain of salvation.
0: Nice. So Isaiah 12, it's just a short hymn of praise and thanksgiving that follows the prophecy of the coming Messiah in the previous chapter, in chapter 11. So that's kind of the context of it. And so this verse is just teaching us that salvation is not dry. It's not a dry religion. It's joyful and it's refreshing. And also you can't just observe it. You have to actually personally interact with it, personally receive it, which I really like. And God's grace is abundant. It never runs out. You can return to him daily for renewal of strength. Isn't it good?
1: That is making me like smile outwardly and
0: drink
1: inwardly.
0: Drink deeply from the fountain of salvation. It's so good.
1: What a, just that statement alone, that one sentence there, mm-hmm. I could dine on that all day long.
0: Yeah.
1: Isn't it beautiful? With joy you will drink deeply from the fountain of salvation. Book of Isaiah, chapter 12, verse 3. Now, Bible Society and their partners excited to share Tehelonika, the audio book of Thessalonians in Te Reo Māori. Listen now at maoriaudiobible.nz.
0: We are heading to the kitchen next because that's where all the best chats happen. Here's Beck Nelson. It's a Beauty for Ashes.

0: It's the Morning Sanctuary. That's Beck Nelson, Beauty for Ashes. You're with Leah Nerida, and we are heading to the kitchen because kitchen chats are the best, aren't they? You know, when you're at a party and you just end up hanging out in the kitchen.
1: Yeah,
0: it always just happens.
1: It's an equal place. There's no hierarchy. You know, you're the same. You lean against the sides there. And you just spotted, who put that empty bottle of milk in the fridge? Why do people do that?
0: Oh, I know. You know? It wasn't me, just saying. Wasn't me.
1: That's pretty much standard. Any workplace, you'll go to a fridge.
0: Or any house with teenage kids.
1: Does that happen there, does it?
0: Yeah. Like, oh, I can't be bothered taking that out to recycle. Oh, yeah. I'll just put it back in the fridge.
1: That's so true. Yeah, well, I've just cleared out a load of empty milk bottles. Anyway, do you know that phrase, a fly in the ointment?
0: Yes.
1: You've often said that, you know, in a work situation or where you might be studying, you know, for one of your art shows or something, one of your shows, your dramatic and dram things, you know.
0: Yes.
1: And you say, no, I'm not going to do that. That will put a fly in the ointment. Well, that actually comes from Ecclesiastes 10:1, which states, dead flies putrefy the perfumer's ointment and cause it to give off a foul odour. So does a little folly to one respected for wisdom and honour. Isn't that interesting how, like, a common statement that we often use is actually biblical in its origin?
0: Yes, it is. And it's something that we can all sort of understand or relate to. You know, just one bad decision can ruin a lifetime of goodness. Like, you see that in the news a lot. It's some kind of major leader who's done a lot of good stuff, but they've just made one mistake and suddenly the media are all over them.
1: Yeah, there's not much grace shown, is there?
0: No.
1: They don't, you know,
0: it's
1: that,
0: like, but what about this that they've done? And they've made a mistake. Like, well, you know, let's just lay off.
1: I often feel that about the church. You know, the media will often, you know, drag the Christians and the church through the rubble. And I'm like, well, we do a lot of good things, you know?
0: Yes.
1: We do so many good things that don't go, you know, mentioned. So, yeah, that's where that phrase comes from.
0: Mm.
1: Ecclesiastes chapter 10, verse 1.
0: Oh, who are we going to tell?
1: Oil.
0: Buzz.
1: Buzz. Nice. I like it. Tell Buzz in the counts.

0: We used to live in a neighbourhood where a young boy would entertain us whenever he played his guitar outside. He was about 17, looked like a rock star in his skinny jeans and would walk his pug dog. Sometimes he would sing to his dog, sometimes with a pretend microphone in hand, but always, come rain, hail or shine, he was outside playing his guitar and singing. The kid absolutely delighted in what he was doing. He didn't care one bit who may or may not have heard him or who may see him. I have no idea if he had any talent, but I loved how he had absolutely no inhibitions. I pointed him out to one of my kids, not to poke fun of him, but as an example of how wonderful it is to do what you love to do and not to care what people think. Wouldn't it be great if we all did what we love to do and didn't care what people thought? And wouldn't it be great if we all did things for an audience of one, the one who really matters? For more, go to fionacaris.com.
1: It's your sanctuary. Yoursanctuary.nz.

0: You're on the Morning Sanctuary with Lee and Nerida. That's Christian Stanford. One thing remains. Well, it is the season of Pentecost at
1: yes,
0: the moment.
1: And what into all the churches that have set up prayer rooms around the country.
0: Yes.
1: And you've been able to pop in 24/7 in most of these places and spend some time with God praying as we go into the Pentecost.
0: Yeah, so we've got a prayer from Clint Usher this morning, praying about missionaries and church planters.
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3: Kia ora, Clint Usher here from the Well Church in Ototahi Christchurch. Kia karakia tato. Let's pray. Jesus, You told us to go to the ends of the earth and to every tribe and every tongue. You've invited us to join You in Your mission to make disciples and to love our neighbor, to carry Your name with compassion and with courage. So we pray today for missionaries and for church planters. We pray for those serving in places far from home. Lord, would You strengthen them? Provide for all that they need and speak through them. And we pray for us right here in Aotearoa. May we live as Your sent people. May our lives reflect the gospel, not just in words, but also in action. Help us to notice those who are around us, to cross the street or start the conversation or extend the welcome. Show us how to live on mission right where You are. Send us, Lord. Haere mai te wairua tapu. Come, Holy Spirit.

0: Elevation Worship on the Morning Sanctuary with O Come to the Altar. You're with Lee and Nerida. Now, yesterday you would have heard us talking about an announcement at 7:30. If you missed that, it is on our website, yoursanctuary.nz. The announcement was basically that Sanctuary is going 100% digital come midnight on the 31st of July. So when you wake up on the 1st of August, we will be digital only. And this is because AM frequencies and things just cost an extraordinary amount of money.
1: But if you are in an FM area, you're fine. That will stay. That will completely stay. But there's very various ways that you can still listen to us. You can go to the website, which is yoursanctuary.nz. And the big news is we're also looking to go on Freeview.
0: Mm.
1: And that's going to be massive. That's something we're really, really working hard towards.
0: Yeah, so that means like your TV, wherever it is, in the lounge or whatever, you'll be able to play Sanctuary on there. So that's it in a nutshell. But if you want to listen to the whole message from the CEO, it is on our website.
1: And do not despair, because we've taken order of 1,000 Bluetooth speakers and we'll get those out to you. You know, we're setting something up. You know, they're not going to cost anything. We'll get them to you free. You just need to, you know, a donation towards postage and packing. But we are so working towards helping you and not leaving you
0: Yes, we don't want you to leave us.
1: No.
0: We want you with us. Hey, coming up, we've got our ponderous puzzle today. We're looking for an actor. This is Third Day with Love Song.

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0: You're on the Morning Sanctuary with Lee and Nerida, and well, it is time. We're coming up to 7 o'clock. Let's bring it on. It's clue number one of our ponderous puzzle.
1: And if you were listening in yesterday, the answer was bees.
0: Yes, very important. So today we're looking for an actor. Now, this actor has a very unique hobby. He collects vintage typewriters. In fact, he even released an app inspired by them.
1: Oh, I like it. That's the sort of thing I would collect. I want to collect teasmaids. Yeah.
0: You just need a bigger house, Lee.
1: Yeah, I do. Yeah.
0: This guy's typewriter obsession goes very deep. In fact, he's been known to send typed letters or even typewriters to fans.
1: Wow.
0: And not many people know that he's an author as well. He actually published a book called Uncommon Type, and that was also inspired by his love of typewriters.
1: Wow, this is really, really good. I have no idea who this is, but this is really interesting.
0: Very well-known actor.
1: Okay.
0: Right, so who is this? You can text in 8168 with the first word sanctuary. Have a guess. The first correct guess in will win a pen pal set.
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1: This is Sanctuary News.
9: In this update, it fears the government's social housing overhaul will only line the pockets of property investors. Public Housing Futures spokesperson Vanessa Cole says it's simply a rent hike.
10: They'll have a massive impact on people in our communities, our neighbours who are already struggling in this cost of living crisis to put food on the table and to keep lights on.
9: An urgent plea for the government to close the widening gap between school funding and inflation. A new PPTA report shows operational grants have fallen behind since 2021, with the difference between the two now nearly 12%. Hawke's Bay growers are exploring the possibility of a food processing cooperative at McCain Foods' soon to be closed Hastings plant. Local mayors are asking the company to hold off dismantling the site for 8 weeks to give the sector time to assess. A horse, concert tickets and membership to an ultra-exclusive airport lounge were all offered to MPs last year. Parliament's pecuniary interest register has been released, noting the Mongolian government gave Winston Peters a horse, which he didn't bring back to New Zealand. That's news.
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1: Sport.
9: In sport, Southland have humbled defending champions Wellington 104-90 in a rematch of last year's National Basketball League final in Invercargill. The Sharks top the ladder with an 8-2 record, while the Saints are fourth. Netball New Zealand's new chief executive, Jenna Wooten, wants to listen to the experiences of the sports stakeholders as her first job when she starts in August. The Dolphins have beaten the Raiders 30-22 to open round 12 of NRL League. And Arsenal football manager Mikel Arteta has revealed he was preparing for a stint as tong master on the family barbecue when his crying son broke the news the Gunners have been crowned Premier League champions for the first time in 22 years. That's sport. I'm Jodie Gill.
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15: Good morning, here's your weather forecast for today. Northland, Auckland, Coromandel and Bay of Plenty, cloudy periods and isolated showers, but dry for Auckland City. Waikato to Horowhenua, including the central high country, also Gisborne, Hawke's Bay and Wairarapa, mainly fine with areas of fog inland, then increasing high cloud. Carpentie to Wellington, mostly cloudy but increasing fine spells from the afternoon. Marlborough and Nelson, cloudy periods and isolated showers. Buller, Grey and Westland, mostly cloudy with scattered showers, but rain in Westland, possibly heavy, spreading elsewhere for a time today. Canterbury, cloudy with a scattered drizzle, clearing this morning and becoming mainly fine, cloud increasing in the evening. And finally for Otago, Southland and Fiordland, mainly fine, but a few showers developing in Fiordland and coastal Southland overnight.
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0: Brendan Lake on the Morning Sanctuary. It's at Graves into Garden. Ata Marier, welcome on in. No mai, haere mai. Lovely to have you here. You're with Lee and Nerida, 8 minutes after seven. Happy Friday.
1: That song, there's a chorus in there, "You're the only one that cares." Okay, I clearly am the only one that cares about our run sheet, which we use to get the show ready. Why?
0: What do you mean?
1: Well, we have a run sheet. So in the show, we kind of plan things out and we put, you know, stuff in there we're going to talk about. Nerida, I like to have the same font all the way through this run sheet. I like to have Calibri Black size 14. What are you doing in this? I'm just going to put my cursor over this, okay? I'm putting it over it. I can see some Sagoe UI there. You've got Calibri over here, but it's 11, not 14. You've got some Comic Sans and Tomaha. What are you doing?
0: So, look, it is very efficient to copy and paste ideas into the run sheet. Done. No faffing around with changing the font, changing the colour, changing the size. I'm not doing all that stuff. If you're all that worried about it, Lee, you can do it.
1: I do it. Every day I do it.
0: I did notice. It looks great.
1: So you have
0: noticed. You do a really good job of that.
1: Yeah, you notice I go back and change it all to the same font and all to the same size.
0: Yeah, it looks very uniform. Yeah, it's, very nice.
1: Yeah, it's very much like my garden, actually, in my house. My house is like that. Like, you cannot touch the pillows in my house. Like, when you came round for dinner with you and Rob, after you went fluffing up the pillows, I was lining them all up again. Yeah, I'm a little bit uptight about that sort of thing.
0: Oh, there you go.
1: Okay, but if we could kind of stick to the same font as these.
0: Okay. By the way, the lyric on the song is everybody who can, not cares.
1: Oh, okay.
0: Hey, coming up for you, we have got Places of Prayer. We're heading to the Garden of Gethsemane.
1: Wow.
0: Yes. Wow. Next, though, we are looking at takeaways. It's Friday night. What do you do for takeaways? Love to hear from you. David Crowder Band, Oh for a Thousand Tongues to Sing.

0: David Crowder Band on the Morning Sanctuary. You're with Lee and Nerida. It's Friday night, which generally around the country means everybody has takeaways.
1: Well, yeah, not everybody though. Like kind of, you know, like a lot of people, you know, money's not very flowing freely in my household.
0: Yeah.
1: So I get to a Friday night, I am worn out. But, yeah, no takeaways for the bakers, unfortunately. We very rarely take takeouts.
0: For the bakers.
1: Yeah, for the bakers.
0: Lee Baker.
1: Yeah.
0: Yes, takeaways.
1: Do you have a standard night that you get takeout?
0: No.
1: Okay, do you ever get takeout?
0: Occasionally.
1: Okay, what do you get?
0: If we get takeaways, it'll be from the regular fish and chip shop because that's the kind of closest for us.
1: Yeah,
0: it means
1: yeah.
0: We don't have to drive anywhere, so we can just walk up there, get our chips and burgers, and that's it. But like you, Lee, I've really picked up on my eating.
1: Good.
0: And we eat a lot better, and so therefore the fridge is often full of good food. And like you, Lee, I don't like to waste it.
1: Yes, yeah.
0: So if there's salad and all those sorts of ingredients sitting in the fridge, I don't want another day to go by where they're not touched, you know, because then they're deteriorating. Yep. So I'd rather eat it all up first, and then if we are in a pickle, then we get takeaways.
1: Nice pun there, pickle. So for tonight, I'm making pizzas. I've noticed there's the leftovers of a bit of broccoli that's all wilted, so I'll chop that up finely.
0: I know what I'm going to have.
1: What's that?
0: Well, we've got leftover mince and lentil kind of,
1: sort of
0: mixture. And I think I might do some kind of burrito tortilla type of thing.
1: See, you can bury lots of kind of wilted end of its life food into things like burritos and in bases of, in curries. I do a curry and I use up all the wilted vegetables in there. You'd never know.
0: Well, a lot of people do what they call homemade takeaways. So they'll make their own burgers, or with an air fryer, you can make your own chips. And I wonder what, is that becoming a bit more of a standard thing?
1: Yeah, so that is totally what I'm doing tonight. I'm doing a homemade takeaway.
0: Mm-hmm.
1: Going to make pizzas, and then I'm going to put it on a piece of cardboard. Once it's eaten, I'm going to spray the cardboard with loads of oil.
0: So
1: it looks like a genuine commercial one.
0: Yeah, put it on cardboard, then it is takeaways.
1: Yeah.
0: Look, we would love to hear from you. Are you a takeout person? Is Friday night your night? Is Saturday night your night? Is there another night? And if so, what do you generally have? Or are you a little bit like Lee and myself and don't really do takeaways? You do your old homemade takeaways. Let's hear from you this morning. I'd love to sort of get a little bit of a gauge as to what New Zealand is doing. So get in touch by texting 8168 with the first word sanctuary. Tell us about your takeaway habits. Here's Phil King and Meredith Andrews at Psalm 23.
2: The

0: Psalm 23. It's Phil King, Meredith Andrews. You're on the Morning Sanctuary with Lee and Nerida. And we are talking about takeaways, but just prior to that, Lee was kind of...
1: I was giving out because we do a run sheet. It's where we plan the show.
0: Yep.
1: And I'm very particular. I use Calibri. Is it Calibri? Pronounced Calibri?
0: Yeah.
1: Font size 14. And I like the whole run sheet to be like that. Nerida, on the other hand, willy-nilly just chucks in any font she wants. Drives me insane.
0: Yeah, and then Lee cleans it all up because he's a little bit anal about
1: that. Takes me ages to clean that up. Yeah, it does. It takes me a long time.
0: Well, we're going to welcome Ruth to the show. Good morning.
2: Good morning, guys. How are you?
0: Oh, we're good.
1: A little bit miffed with my co-host, Nerida, yeah, about her lack of respect when it comes to the same fonts.
2: Oh, but there's a very simple solution to that. Terribly simple.
0: Okay, tell us, Ruth.
2: Okay, I'm a digital technologies teacher, which means I teach the students how to use the digital tools they have effectively, teach them what they're for, etc. And one of the things we teach them is something called shortcut keys.
0: Oh, they're so good.
2: They work in any of the Microsoft products and pretty much everything, because a while back everybody decided that instead of doing their own shortcut keys, they might as well standardize and use the same things, because that way everybody knows how to use the tools.
0: Uh-huh.
2: So, your solution is simple. Nerida can carry on pasting whichever thing she wants into the run sheet.
1: She will.
0: Hallelujah.
2: When she's done, all you do, Lee, is get into the run sheet,
1: mm-hmm.
2: hold down the control key on the keyboard, and at the same time tap the A.
1: Control A
2: means select all. So it'll select all the text in the entire run sheet.
1: Yeah.
2: Then you can happily go to the fonts, to the Calibri font that you love, and change to size 14 that you love. Push, and then as soon as you've done it, it will change the entire sheet to
1: that
2: what you want.
1: Is so amazing. Thank you. Would that annoy you if you were sharing a document with someone and the font was all over the place? Would that bug you?
2: It does to a certain extent. I still get annoyed because one of the design things is that you do not underline headings. You use other tricks to make your headings stand out, like make the text bold or choose a different font for your headings to what you choose for the main document. These are more professional ways of making the headings stand out. Underlining is very old-fashioned, dates back to the typewriter, when the only way you could make a heading stand out was either to use the red line of text or the underline, so everybody underlined.
0: This is so great.
1: We've actually struck gold here with Ruth, haven't we? Hey, well, thank you very much, Ruth. Now, can we pivot? We're talking about takeaways. Now, I detect a accent there. Okay, where are you originally from?
2: Originally, I was born in South Africa.
1: Okay, so...
2: We moved here like about 20 years ago, so we're kind of half Kiwi, half African, but and as you say, you can take the girl out of Africa, but you can never take the Africa out of the girl.
1: That's so true. Now, if in...

0: Africa, where would you have a standard takeaway food that you'd go for? Is there a standard takeaway there?
1: Probably. Well, it depends. There's a range of them. I mean, fish and chips is a good hot favourite.
2: Okay.
1: We used to have things called Russian and chips.
2: What is that?
0: Oh, what is that? Yeah.
1: A Russian is just a different kind of sausage to the it's a sausage, but they deep fry them.
2: Okay.
1: But yeah. The difference is over here, most of our takeaways are run by the Chinese.
0: Yeah.
1: In South Africa, a lot of the takeaways are run by the Greeks.
2: Oh,
0: really? Wow.
1: So just, I guess it's just the kind of people who moved and the kind of people who like that sort of industry.
2: Yes, yeah.
1: It makes it different. Here, I mean, nowadays we don't really do fish and chips so much. It's the chips. My husband and son like the chips, but the chips like my hips too much, so I try to avoid them.
2: Fair enough.
0: And so that sausage again, what's it called? A Russian.
2: A Russian.
1: Russian.
0: A Russian. A Russian.
1: A Russian sausage.
0: A Russian sausage.
2: Yeah. Wow. Oh, that's brilliant.
0: Thank you, Ruth.
2: Wow. Yeah.
0: That's a gold mine. Thank you.
1: Here we tend to go for things like Mexicali, mostly because I love the salads.
2: Oh, yes.
1: So the guys can have their chips and meat, and I can have my salads and meat, and everybody's happy.
0: I love the way you say you're half Kiwi because you said chips.
2: That's brilliant. Oh, well, thanks so much for being part of the show, Ruth. We better let you go. Get off to school.
1: Oh, yeah.
0: All right.
2: Bless, Ruth. Thanks, Ruth.
0: Thank you.
2: Brilliant.
0: Bye-bye.
2: Have a good day.
0: That was gold, wasn't it?
2: How amazing. Yeah. There we go. Run sheet sorted, eh?
0: Brilliant.
2: Here's Ann Wilson with My Jesus. Places of Prayer up next. Are you proud?

0: Weston here, the CEO of Rema Media. 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

0: That's the latest from Bethel Music and Jen Johnson. No One Like the Lord. Well, you're on the Morning Sanctuary with Lee and Nerida. And it was great talking with Ruth because we learnt, not only did we learn how to change the font easily, but we also learned about Russian sausages.
1: Yeah, that really threw us a curveball. You know, we know about things like Bordovost. We knew about that. So we thought, okay, we want to try some Russian sausages. And I found a place here in Auckland. It's called Safari Biltong. On the shore, so that's, I think that's nearer to you, Nerida.
0: Okay.
1: It's nearer to you. They have a whole range. There's, am I saying this right, Sorsati vors?
0: I don't know, Lee.
1: Yep, they have Russian cheese vors.
0: Oh, cheese, yum.
1: Yeah, but check this out, smoked paprika, Russian and cheese vors.
0: That sounds epic. We must try these.
1: I nominate you being closest to go and pick them up.
0: Okay.
1: Should we try it next week?
0: Yeah, let's do that. I think that's a great idea.
1: Never had a Russian sausage.
0: Never heard of a Russian sausage.
1: Yeah, yeah. And they also hire out braais as well. We could do our own braai. That'd be brilliant.
0: In the studio.
1: Wonderful idea, Lee. Yeah, but thank you, Ruth, for pointing us out what a typical South African takeaway might be.
0: Yes, so we're definitely going to try those next week. Looking forward to it. Places of Prayer up next. Here's your Quipper's Revolution.
1: Lekker.
0: With the True Love.

0: Ephesians, Paul describes us as being clothed in God's armour and likens us to a Roman soldier. Roman soldiers wore leather sandals. You might think that this would make them more vulnerable until you realise the soles of the sandals were covered with sharp iron studs. When Jesus sent 72 disciples out on their own, they discovered they were wearing iron studs. On their return, they announced with amazement, "Lord, when we use your name, even demons are subject to us." "Yes," Jesus replied, "I have given you authority over all the enemy." Today, as we walk out in our sandals, the gospel of peace, let us remember that we too have iron studs on our feet, authority in the name of Jesus, to walk among snakes and scorpions and crush them, confident that nothing will harm us. I'm June Dooney, and you can contact me on junedooney.com.
1: This is Sanctuary.

0: come, Holy Spirit. Isn't that beautiful? That's Utando.
1: Sets you up for your day, doesn't it?
0: Yeah. You're listening into The Morning Sanctuary with Lee and Nerida. We're going to have a look at places of prayer. This is something new that we've started doing, looking at different church buildings around the world that are quite significant. So today we're looking at the Church of All Nations, which is also known as the Basilica of the Agony. And you're probably thinking, and so what? Well, this church is at the foot of the Mount of Olives in Jerusalem, next to the Garden of Gethsemane. And it's here that you can see the ancient old olive trees. They were actually around during the Crusades. That's how old they are. It was consecrated in 1924. And it was built over the bedrock where Jesus is believed to have prayed before his arrest.
1: Now, the word Gethsemane actually comes from the Aramaic word for oil press, which makes sense. You know, as Nerida said, this is an ancient olive orchard. And today, when you look at the trees growing here, they look less like plants and more like weathered, gnarled sculptures. They are amongst the oldest known to science, actually. It's a heavy place to sit and be with your thoughts. Now, because this is where Jesus spent his final agonizing night before his arrest. It's where he prayed while his disciples fell asleep and he sweated drops of blood.
0: And the architecture is interesting. Inside the Church of All Nations, the architect intentionally kept the lighting really dim, using deep purple stained glass to mimic the twilight of that specific night. And up by the altar, there's a massive exposed slab of bedrock, and that's the stone that tradition says that Jesus knelt against. It would be quite an impressive church to go to and go and see. And what strikes you, they say, about Gethsemane isn't that there's a sense of triumph. It's more that there's a sense of profound human vulnerability. There's the fear, the loneliness, and the weight of a choice there. It would be quite amazing to go.
1: I've just jumped online to look at some pictures of it. So if you want to go and look at it, it's the Basilica of Agony in Jerusalem. And it's a really austere building. And there's pictures there of that piece of bedrock. And there's people leaning on it. And you would be very hard not to be moved by what you would see in there. I'd love to go there one day.
0: Yeah, me too. I wonder if anybody listening right now has been. Love to hear from you if you have. The Church of Nations, also known as the Basilica of Agony. Love to hear from you. Hey, coming up, we have got the second clue of our ponderous puzzle. This is Phil Wickham. It's Homesick for Heaven.

0: Bill Wickham on the Morning Sanctuary. It's Homesick for Heaven. You're with Lee and Nerida. It's 10 minutes away from 8 o'clock. It's time for the ponderous puzzle.
1: Oh, Nerida gave you a clue at 10 minutes to 7. It's now 10 to 8. There'll be another clue at 10 to 9 with the big reveal at 9:30-ish. And when you text in on 8168, the keyword sanctuary will always get back to you with a yay or nay. And the first correct answer that comes in will get a pen pal pack. Two sanctuary pens, one for you and one for your pal.
0: And if you were listening yesterday and you're wondering what the answer was, it was bees. Yeah. Yep. So today we're looking for an actor, very well-known actor, even I know him.
1: It's not me when I'm sick, is it?
0: No. So this guy has a very unique hobby. He collects vintage typewriters and he even released an app inspired by them. And his typewriter obsession, it goes deep. He has been known to send typed letters or even typewriters to people, to fans. And also, he's actually an author. Not many people know that. He published a book called Uncommon Type. And it was inspired by his love of typewriters.
1: When he types his letters, do you reckon he gets the same font every time? Just saying, Nerida?
0: There's only one font, so
1: Okay.
0: Clue number two, this is the new one. He's actually known for unexpectedly crashing weddings or posing for photos with strangers. And it's purely just to make their day. Another little unknown fact about this guy is that he is an ordained Greek Orthodox minister.
1: Wow.
0: And has even officiated weddings, including for friends.
1: No, I did not know that. That's really interesting.
0: Mm.
1: Really nice work, my friend.
0: Oh, thanks, Lee.
1: You put some effort in for once. Good
0: on you. Stop. I always put effort in. All right, 8168 with the first word sanctuary. If you want to make a guess, we'll text you back, let you know if you're correct or not.
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0: The latest from around New Zealand and around the globe. This is Sanctuary News.
6: In this update, it's expected better vaccine access will make managing influenza outbreaks easier to handle. Pharmac's proposing making flu jabs free for children aged 6 months to 5 years from next year. Auckland University Associate Professor Helen Patousis-Harris says it'll keep more kids safe and lessen the strain on hospitals. Schools are warning they can't keep absorbing rising costs with operational funding lagging behind inflation. A new PPTA report shows the gap between inflation and funding for learning resources, administration and building maintenance has grown to almost 12%. One person's been retrieved from a stricken vessel in a late night Cook Strait rescue. Police led a search and rescue operation after reports of a yacht in difficulty off Palliser Bay. The much-loved Southerner Rail Journey connecting Christchurch and Dunedin is back. Great Journeys New Zealand is running special trips over the next 4 days following sell-out revivals in 2024 and 2025. That's news.
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6: In sport, cyclist Lauren Papithi has maintained the general classification lead at the midpoint of the Tour of Dunkirk in northern France. He's finished fifth in the 187-kilometre second stage to hold a four-second advantage. Raiders coach Ricky Stewart claims he's never been so baffled with the inconsistency in NRL League officiating. He's taken aim at the referee in the bunker after a 30-22 home defeat to the Dolphins to open round 12. Stewart, who didn't take questions in his two-minute press conference, is frustrated.
9: I mean, you can't have a rule and apply it 1 week and not the next week. It's just As I say, I've never been so confused, and it's disappointing because I love the game. Thank you.
6: That's sport. I'm Jodie Gill.
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11: Good morning, here's your weather forecast for today. Northland, Auckland, Coromandel and Bay of Plenty. Cloudy periods and isolated showers, but dry for Auckland City. Waikato to Horowhenua, including the central high country. Also Gisborne, Hawke's Bay and Wairarapa. Mainly fine with areas of fog inland, then increasing high cloud. Kapiti to Wellington, mostly cloudy, but increasing fine spells from the afternoon. Marlborough and Nelson, cloudy periods and isolated showers. Buller, Grey and Westland, mostly cloudy with scattered showers, but rain in Westland, possibly heavy, spreading elsewhere for a time today. Canterbury, cloudy with a scattered drizzle, clearing this morning and becoming mainly fine, cloud increasing in the evening. And finally for Otago, Southland and Fiordland, mainly fine, but a few showers developing in Fiordland and coastal Southland overnight.
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1: Romans 8 verse 39. No power in the sky above or on the earth below, indeed nothing in all creation, will ever be able to separate us from the love of God that is revealed in Christ Jesus our Lord.
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0: Sisters. Atamaria, good morning. Know my heart, am I? Welcome on in to the Morning Sanctuary with Lee and Nerida. Hope your Friday morning's going well so far.
1: Now, yesterday I came through reception and Lisa reception said there's two boxes of books for you to take up. And I picked up one and it was really heavy. Mm. I was like, oh, this is so heavy. And I carried it upstairs. As I'm coming upstairs, I'm thinking, I don't want to do the second run of this. And in my head, I was counting. I'm like, I am so going to trick Nerida because Nerida is so easy to bait. If I say to Nerida, you can't do this, or I'm stronger than you, you will take the bait. And you did. You were like, oh, I said, you're not strong enough to do this. And you did go and
0: you
1: do it.
0: You did. Look, I just know you were huffing and puffing. And I remember back to this moment here, Lee. Do you remember this? Like, you're great at running. That's really good.
1: Yep.
0: But your upper body strength, you're going to become a weak old man. If you don't start lifting weights. It's okay, Lee. You can rectify this. It's all right. Just start lifting weights and doing press-ups.
1: A weak old man. I'm just moving my... Oh, I can't move my mouse. I'm a weak old man, Nerida. Can you help me move my mouse? I do have weights. I'll bring them in anyway, and you can teach me. Anyway,
0: just... You kind of just lift them up. I said that you need to...
1: So, yeah, I do remember that. That was quite harsh, I felt. That. Yeah.
0: Well... You were definitely struggling with that box of books.
1: No, I was faking. I was faking.
0: You were not faking.
1: When you left the room, I said to the guys, I just so tricked Nerida. She's so easy to bait.
0: Oh, that was your very quick comeback.
1: No, it was all
0: okay,
1: planned.
0: Well, there's still a box of books out there.
1: Yeah.
0: Let's have a little bit of a challenge.
1: Shall
0: see
1: we?
0: How many times we can go up the stairs with this box of books.
1: Okay. Might be tough because I just noticed that you are wearing a T-shirt that's quite tight. And the sleeves are barely on your arms. You just want to show off your guns, don't you, today?
0: Look at that.
1: Oh, they're pretty good.
0: Look at that.
1: They're very good. Oh, no. Oh, gosh.
0: No, I think we should do this, okay? Are you up for that?
1: Okay. I am wearing a strap on my arm,
0: though.
1: So
0: you're not up for it. So you were huffing and puffing going up the stairs.
1: What do you see on my arm? What is that? It's a strap. I've got injury.
0: All right. Well, let's have a challenge. Hey, coming up for you, we've got a fact battle. Oh, it's all about battles today, isn't it?
1: Yeah. Also, today in Christian history, we're looking at the passing of an English poet called Alexander Pope.
0: All right. That's all coming up. Here's Lincoln Brewster with Everlasting God.

0: Lincoln Brewster with Everlasting God. You're on the Morning Sanctuary with Lee and Nerida.
1: Hey, bud, how much coffee you had this morning? Because you're pretty feisty this morning, I've noticed, aren't you? You're on fire today. You are, aren't you?
0: Let's get that box of books. I want to go up and down the stairs because I'm not letting you get away with this.
1: You are so amped up.
0: It is Friday and it is time for a fact battle.
1: This is a friendly thing, though. Remember that,
0: you
1: Nerida?
0: Keep saying that, but... Yeah, carry
1: this,
0: on.
1: This is friendly. Remember that, okay?
0: Okay.
1: All right, be
0: I'll
1: nice
0: try.
1: To me.
0: Okay. Yes, it is a friendly fact battle. All right.
1: Okay.
0: So I have a fact, Lee has a fact, and you get to vote. So you can text in on 8168 with the first word sanctuary. Is it my fact or is it Lee's fact?
1: Right.
0: Who wants to go first?
1: I'll go first, shall I?
0: Okay, sure.
1: Okay, last week you were the winner. Now, this actually, I found this fact, and it actually worried me because I did take on some of these animals recently, and now I'm a little bit worried because I found out that crows and magpies possess facial recognition capabilities as good as humans. So, like, we can remember faces. Mm-hmm. Apparently, crows and magpies can. Well, what makes it worse is if you threaten these animals, they will recognize you and then communicate to other animals, birds in their flock that have never met you, and tell them about you. Years later, you can come across them again and they will know that you are bad and they can scream and attack you. It's gospel. It's on the line. I found it. It's true. It's true. They have facial recognition, crows and magpies.
0: Okay.
1: And they can remember you and, take it out on you years later when you're not suspecting it.
0: Okay. All right. That is Lee's fact. My fact is this.
1: What is your fact? It's about babies, isn't it?
0: It is about babies.
1: Yep.
0: French newborns, so a study was done. So French newborns, they cry with a rising melody, while German newborns cry with a falling melody, which matches the intonation of their native language. So babies begin imitating their mother's speech patterns during the last trimester of pregnancy. It was quite interesting. I sort of delved into the research for this. So human fetuses are able to memorize auditory stimuli from the external world in the last trimester of pregnancy with a particular sensitivity to a melody contour in both music and language.
1: That's true because New Zealand babies go,
0: That's how they cry. All right, there we go. Those are the two facts for you this morning. Which one is the winner? You get to decide. 8168 with the first word sanctuary. Is it Lee's fact about crows?
1: Number one.
0: Or is it my fact about newborns?
1: Number two.
0: All right, there we go. 8168, first word sanctuary. Here's Maverick City Music. I get

0: need, I need.
1: Maverick City Music, All That I Need. You're on The Morning Sanctuary with Lee and Nerida. And we're having a bit of a fact face-off this morning. It is a fact battle. Lee's just pumped his fist, so I'm picking that he's now the winner because it was a draw.
2: It was a draw, even. And then there's a late run. So thank you for everyone that's voted for me. But the facts are, my one was number one, that crows and magpies have the ability to, like humans, to remember faces, which is worrying because not only do they remember your face, they can communicate to other birds in their flocks about you and that you are not to be trusted. And then years later, come back and mob you and attack you.
1: Yeah, that's kind of scary.
2: It's like a movie. You could make it a movie, couldn't they?
1: Yes.
2: What would they call that, I wonder?
1: All right. So also my fact is about newborns. Particularly, a study was done between French and German newborns. French cry with a rising melody. German newborns cry with a falling melody, which actually matches the intonation of their native language, which I find quite fascinating.
2: That's so good, isn't it? So interesting.
1: All right, so I'm heading over to the text machine And, okay, I'll give it to you, Lee.
2: Yes, thank you are the winner. So much for everyone that voted this morning, especially for me. It was getting worrying because all the first ones that came in for Nerida, and then
1: suddenly
2: a great push at the very end. Cross the line.
1: Yes. I do want to say thanks to those that did get in touch. Jocelyn, Chris, Jessica, Joe, Fa'apio, Annette, and others that don't have names. Thank you very much.
2: Yep.
1: You have made Lee's morning.
2: What's the forfeit?
1: Sure.
2: What's the forfeit?
1: Oh, no.
2: Give me 10 press-ups.
1: Oh, 10 press-ups?
2: Yeah.
1: I can't do 10. I can do 2.
2: With those guns, you can't do 10?
1: No, I can't.
2: Oh, okay.
1: Something else. What else?
2: We'll think about something. We'll talk about it while the song's playing.
1: Okay, and then we'll come back.
2: Yep.
1: Okay. All right. Here's Rebecca St. James with Kingdom Come.

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0: Souvenirs worship on the morning sanctuary. That is Emmanuel. Well, we're having a big old discussion in the studio about the correct forfeit for the fact battle because I lost, unfortunately.
1: You did. Crows remember faces and will come back years later to attack you.
0: Sounds horrifying.
1: Yeah, yeah. So I won that one. So we're discussing what forfeit should Nerida do. Now, what happened last week, Nerida? I lost. And so I had a forfeit. I had to make something crafty for Nerida over the weekend.
0: Oh, you chose to make something crafty for me. It was a nose ring with some of his hair glue gunned to the ring, yeah. Which was an attempt to detract pollen and to stop me from sneezing.
1: It was a caring thing.
0: I see the thought, but also it was a no.
1: Why do you not want my human hair in your nostrils? Why would you not want that?
0: I just can't even think about it anymore.
1: All right, well, we've decided I am going to give Nerida the forfeit this week because she lost.
0: I've got an idea.
1: What is that?
0: Well, because we just talked earlier about the fact that you might become a week old man.
1: Stop telling everyone that. Everyone thinks I'm like...
0: Well, you might. Wimp. It's just like if you don't do anything, then your muscles are going to waste away. It's called muscle attrition.
1: You do have a very good set of guns there.
0: I work very hard to kind of keep my muscles intact.
1: Okay.
0: So I've got an idea for you, Lee.
1: Yeah.
0: What I might do is bring in some sort of system so that during the show you can lift weights.
1: That's not a bad idea, actually, because I just talk half sentences when you finish the rest of my sentence and drink tea. So I could need something else to do, don't I?
0: Hang on a minute. On tea?
1: Yeah.
0: What happened to the cup of tea?
1: Oh, yeah. I know.

0: During the months of lockdown, I enjoyed doing jigsaws. Not just ordinary jigsaws, but was jigs. The picture on the front of the box is only a clue to what the end product will look like. I love the challenge. It's a mystery, a surprise when it's completed. It takes time. I can't do it in a hurry. I place the pieces in one at a time. And there are 1,000 of them. Our lives are a bit like that. God works at us one day at a time. He's not in a hurry, and we're not a copy of a picture on a box, but individually crafted by Him. Sometimes the puzzle gets tedious, but each piece is important and fits perfectly with another. Maybe your life feels tedious, but God is putting the pieces together perfectly to make something unique, and that something is you. Don't give up. He makes all things beautiful in His time. Mahana ki tō tātou atua e tēnei rā. Remember God today. I'm Alison Shaw.
1: Sanctuary, a listener-supported radio station.

0: It's the Morning Sanctuary with Shane and Shane. His mercy is more. It is the 22nd of May, and we're going to have a look at what happened on today in Christian history. We're looking at the death of Pope Alexander. That was back in 1744.
1: Yeah, we're just going to hone in on this very celebrated English poet. He was around at the time of the Enlightenment. Now, Pope Alexander, his life and work was deeply defined by his status as a devout Roman Catholic in an era where there was so much rivalry between and persecution between the Catholics and the Protestants.
0: So under the strict British penal laws of the early 18th century, Catholics were actually legally barred from living within 10 miles of London, also from attending university, from voting or owning land. And the Pope's family, they were forced to move to a small estate in Berkshire, and he was largely self-educated.
1: That's incredible, isn't it? Mm. A 10-mile ban from
0: London.
1: It's
0: just like, what?
1: Just being Catholic, well.
0: Yeah.
1: Now, despite the severe social and political liabilities, Pope Alexander never renounced his faith. He wrote an essay on man, which is a complex theological exploration stating his objective was to vindicate the ways of God to man. So, very, very intense guy.
0: Yeah.
1: Faced a lot of persecution back in the day. I'm glad that doesn't stand anymore.
0: Yeah, I mean, we do have our difficulties in this day and age, but it's kind of crazy. It's encouraging to see how far we've come. Anyway.
1: Exactly. Yeah. Amen, sister. Good preaching. So that's the day in Christian history, the passing of the great English poet, Alexander Pope.
0: We've got Ponderous Puzzle on the way. The third and final clue, looking for an actor today. Here's Hillsong Worship.

0: Song Worship and Darlene Check. It is Well With My Soul. We'll be coming up to 9 o'clock and it's time for the third and the final clue of our ponderous puzzle.
1: Now, Nerida gave you a clue. This is Nerida with the big arm muscles. Gave you a clue at 10 to 7, 10 to 8 and 10 to 9. And the big reveal will be at 9:30. So you can text us 8168, the keyword sanctuary. So, sister, what is clue number 3?
0: Okay, is it all right if I go back to clue number 1 first?
1: Go on then. Go on then.
0: Thanks, senior.
1: Like you listen to me.
0: Senior.
1: The senior announcer, yeah.
0: Yeah. All right, we're looking for an actor today, and this guy, he's got a very unique hobby. He collects vintage typewriters, and he's even released an app inspired by them. He is also an author, and he's published a book called Uncommon Type, which is inspired by his love of typewriters.
1: That's really interesting, yep.
0: He's known for unexpectedly crashing weddings or posing for photos with strangers, purely just to make their day. And what is even more unknown is he is an ordained Greek Orthodox minister and has even officiated weddings, including for friends. And this guy, he's the voice of the character Woody. He also worked very briefly as a bellhop, but said he was terrible at it. Another little fun fact. He is a distant cousin of the US President Abraham Lincoln. They're believed to be third cousins, 4 times removed.
1: I now do now know who this is. And those are 3 outstanding facts there, Nerida, that I would never have known about this guy.
0: Right. Well,
1: really
0: neither
1: good.
0: Did I. Mm. Right, well, who is this? 8168 with the first word sanctuary is the number to text to.
1: He was the character of who, sorry, you said?
0: Woody.
1: In a movie?
0: Yeah.
1: What movie was that?
0: We can't say.
1: Oh, can you
0: not? If I say that, then I'll completely give it away.
1: I don't think so.
0: Toy Story?
1: Yeah.
0: Okay.
1: Yeah.
0: There we go.
1: You're safe.
0: All right, 8168 with the first word sanctuary. We'll reply if you are correct or not. Answers coming up at 9:30-ish.
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0: Sanctuary News.
6: In this update, there's concern elderly people will be left behind in a housing support overhaul. Social Housing Aotearoa Chief Executive Paul Gilbert says thousands of people in social housing are older and many can't afford current rental prices.
7: A fixed low income on a pension, it leaves you about $200 a week for rent, and I don't know many places in the country you can get a home for that much money.
6: Beef exports are booming, up 12% annually. The latest Stats NZ figures show exports for April had $8.6 billion, with meat leading the way worth $1.3 billion. A house fire in Auckland's Onehunga is yet to be contained. 12 crews are responding to the Trafalgar Street blaze after receiving multiple calls soon after 7 this morning. New Zealand's fastest growing district is showing no signs of slowing down. New Infometrics data shows Selwyn's GDP grew 1.5% in the year to March, outpacing national growth. New dwelling consents also surged nearly 48%, more than 4 times the national average. That's news.
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6: In sport, a grim outlook for Southampton Football Club and manager Tonda Eckert. The Saints have been expelled from the championship playoffs and deducted 4 points for next season after admitting to observing and filming opponents' training sessions. An independent commission has now published the finding of its investigation, stating Eckert knew about and authorised the spying. The commission says it was a contrived and determined plan from the top down to gain a competitive advantage. They noted junior members of staff were put under pressure to carry out activities which they felt were morally wrong. Cyclist Lawrence Pithy has maintained the general classification lead on the Tour of Dunkirk in northern France after the second stage. That's sport. I'm Jodie Gill.
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11: Sanctuary Weather.
12: Good morning, here's your weather forecast for today. Northland, Auckland, Coromandel and Bay of Plenty. Cloudy periods and isolated showers, but dry for Auckland City. Waikato to Horowhenua, including the central high country. Also Gisborne, Hawke's Bay and Wairarapa. Mainly fine with areas of fog inland, then increasing high cloud. Carpentie to Wellington, mostly cloudy, but increasing fine spells from the afternoon. Marlborough and Nelson, cloudy periods and isolated showers. Buller, Grey and Westland, mostly cloudy with scattered showers, but rain in Westland, possibly heavy, spreading elsewhere for a time today. Canterbury, cloudy with a scattered drizzle, clearing this morning and becoming mainly fine, cloud increasing in the evening. And finally for Otago, Southland and Fiordland, mainly fine, but a few showers developing in Fiordland and coastal Southland overnight.
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13: 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And I am convinced that nothing can ever separate us from God's love. Neither death nor life, neither angels nor demons, neither our fears for today nor our worries about tomorrow, not even the powers of hell can separate us from God's love.
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0: It's the Morning Sanctuary. That is Ben Fuller, who I am. Great to have you here. You're with Lee and Nerida. Happy Friday.
1: Now, Nerida's a bit feisty today. She's had too much coffee and she's feeling like muscly and full of adrenaline. And over the news, randomly, we just had a push-up challenge.
0: We did. I didn't really think I'd be able to do more than three. Mm. And I was so shocked with myself, Lee. I did seven.
1: I know. I was there and I saw you do a slow seven.
0: Yes.
1: But you did seven nonetheless.
0: I was so surprised. I really didn't think I could do that many. So I feel very proud of myself.
1: I'm proud of you. Truly, I was going to say, well done, my friend. Well done.
0: Thanks.
1: Yeah, yeah. So I thought, okay, I'll have a go. And I surprised myself. I did 10.
0: Yeah.
1: It was a struggle. And I was a bit dizzy afterwards.
0: Oh, my goodness.
1: Yeah.
0: So let's see if we can improve, hey? Every morning in the studio, we're going to do push-ups.
1: Yeah, yeah, yeah. Okay.
0: Okay?
1: Yeah,
0: you're right for that?
1: I know exactly what you're going to do now.
0: What?
1: You're going to do them over the weekend, aren't you?
0: No.
1: Because that's what you're like. You will. You'll be on your phone. Remind me to do press-ups this morning at 6 a.m. on a Saturday and Sunday.
0: Well, coming up, we have got the answer to our ponderous puzzle. That's along at 9:30-ish. We've also got the word for you today. The title of this one is Words Have Power. Here's Sela with Yet Not I, But Through Christ.

0: Many of us use our achievements or non-achievements to define our level of success. That's a big mistake. You took an exam and failed. That is no reason to conclude that you are a failure. The devil notices the thoughts and amplifies it. But candidly, it was already engraved into your destiny that you should be a success even before the examiner was born. This is clearly stated in Jeremiah 29:11. I know the plans I have for you, declares the Lord. Plans to prosper you and not to harm you. Plans to give you a hope and a future. You know, I want you to realize that there is a difference between a person who is a failure and failing to do something. Stop trying to identify yourself by the things that have happened to you or by what you had. It is wrong to think that if you do not have money that you are poor. Do not build your self-esteem on materialistic things. Seek God's kingdom and His plan for your life. This is Joshua Singh, and you can find out more information about me on joshuasingh.com.
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0: The Worship Initiative, Teach Me to Number My Days. Nice to have you here. You're on The Morning Sanctuary with Lee and Nerida. It's Friday, which means the weekend is nigh.
1: I've realised something about myself. I am very, very bad at organising weekends. I tend to leave it till Saturday morning to book social stuff and do things.
0: And then it's too late.
1: It's too late, isn't it?
0: Yes.
1: That is too... Okay, I've got my park run on. And I'm seeing my son, my youngest son, on Sunday.
0: Oh, that's nice.
1: Yeah, it's nice, but the rest is empty. You would organise your weekends days out, is that right?
0: Yeah, I do. Yeah. Yeah. Like, I'm going for a walk with a friend on Saturday.
1: Yeah.
0: And that was organised a couple of weeks ago.
1: What?
0: And I'm going to meet with a friend tonight, and that was organised a few days ago.
1: So I kind of get to the weekend and I message around saying, do you want to do something? Everyone's busy.
0: Yes, well, you see, there's the mistake.
1: There's the mistake, Lee.
0: Right. So
1: there
0: you go.
1: Take a leaf from your book on that one then.
0: Yes, I look forward to hearing a new Lee with big plans on Saturdays.
1: What are you doing next weekend?
0: It's Bay Turner.
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1: And what? 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
1: What?
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4: Job suffered incredible trauma and huge loss. When he was about to give up, his friend Eliphaz reminded him of how he had encouraged people in situations similar to the one he was facing. Good words comfort, build up, and create lasting relationships. But negative ones are equally powerful. Untamed, our words can destroy people's confidence and create wounds. James 3:8 says, "No human being can tame the tongue. It is a restless evil, full of deadly poison." So we need to put serious thought into what comes out of our mouths. Today, we're going to speak to others in encouraging, helpful, and kind ways. Our encouragement could help them through their entire day. Remember the last time someone gave us real, strong encouragement? Yes, like that. Up for getting into the habit of building people up? Let's find ourselves a community of encouragers. They also help us when we feel like rubbish. An aside to bear in mind, real encouragement is not flattery. It's not a shallow, short-term solution. It's about giving people courage for their life's journey, reminding them of who God says they are. So let's use our words as building blocks for people to move on with hope and purpose. So what now? Who do you know who needs encouragement today? Don't stop at the kind word on social media. Ask them if there's anything that you can pray about or help them with. You have the power to change a life for good today.
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0: it, Build My Life. You're on The Morning Sanctuary with Leah Neroda, and it's time for the ponderous puzzle answer time. And the answer is Tom Hanks.
1: This is incredibly informational. Lots of great facts that I didn't know about Mr. Tom Hanks.
0: Yeah, amazing, eh? So he was raised as a Catholic and Mormon, and he describes himself as an evangelical in his teenage years, later converted to the Greek Orthodox Church. And he's married now to Rita Wilson.
1: Yeah.
0: And they still attend church.
1: Brilliant.
0: I didn't know any of that.
1: Good. What an interesting guy. I actually do like his work. He's got a great body of work, and I don't think I've ever seen him in a dud.
0: Yeah.
1: Yeah, he's really awesome character and seems like a nice guy.
0: Yes.
1: Didn't he catch COVID when he came to Australia as well a couple of years back? Yeah, there was in the news, yeah. But yeah, what a great guy. Also, his brother's pretty good. Colin. You ever seen Colin in any of his movies? He's got a, don't look at me like that. He does have a brother. Google it. He's got a brother, Colin.
0: Okay.
1: And he's quite a good actor.
0: Really?
1: And I believe back in the day, in the movie, what's the famous one? The way he talks like that South American accent. It's the biggest thing. The biggest, everyone that listens to the radio now is going, I know that movie. They're talking about a chocolate box. You know, he sits on the...
0: Oh, that one. Run, Forrest, Run.
1: Yeah, Forrest Gump, as they sometimes know. Yeah. I think his brother actually did the running scenes in that.
0: No way.
1: Yeah, yeah, yeah.
0: Okay.
1: So, yeah, you can Google this, Neroda, if you don't believe me.
0: I will. I'm just going to do a very quick recap on the clues. So, he's actually got a hobby as collecting vintage typewriters, which is pretty cool. He also likes to crash weddings, poses for photos with strangers, which is very nice. He worked as a bellhop for a little while, but said he was absolutely terrible at it. And he is a distant cousin, and we are talking distant, of US President Abraham Lincoln, believed to be the third cousin four times removed.
1: And was also in the movie Run, Forrest, Run.

0: Unfortunately, my natural tendency is to want to overcomplicate what it means to be a follower of Jesus. But as far as I can tell, it really is quite simple, and I need to remind myself of this often. Step one, wonderfully, mysteriously, in ways that I can't understand or explain, God chooses to reveal something of himself to me and shows me that he loves me. Step two, because God loves me, I can't help myself but love him in return. And step three, now that I love God, I want to live the way he asks me to. And I guess the only way of messing up this three-step plan is if I get the steps out of order. I mean, I've got no reason to live the way God asks me to if I don't love him. And I don't know how I'd love God if he didn't first reveal himself to me. I'm Grant Norsworthy with Word and Soul.
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0: Nice to have you here on The Morning Sanctuary. Thanks so much for tuning in. You're with Leah Nerida, and that's it from us today.
1: Yeah, thank you for listening. It's been lots of fun. And for yourself, Nerida, it's been another fantastic week working with you, mate.
0: Oh, thanks,
1: You're
0: Lee.
1: You're welcome.
0: Likewise,
1: you weak old man.
0: You're not a weak old man yet.
1: Yes.
0: And we've got our press up challenge that's going to happen every day next week. And I'm going to bring in something to help you boost your biceps.
1: Oh, nice. Can't wait.
0: Have a great weekend. We'll be with you on Monday from 6. God bless.
1: God bless.
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7: In this update, a cash injection's been confirmed in the budget for the country's ambulance services, worth $35 million, including funding for 2 new Auckland ambulance hubs. A person's missing in a house fire in Auckland's Onehunga this morning. Several other people managed to escape the house on Trafalgar Street. One person's been retrieved from a stricken vessel in a late-night Cook Strait rescue. Another person on board had been removed earlier yesterday after requesting medical assistance. Used car company Turners has reported a record net profit of more than $63 million for the year to March. That's up 16%. It says it's spending less time chasing debt. Revelations Andrew Mountbatten Windsor wasn't vetted as usual prior to his appointment as UK trade envoy in 2001. And his mother, the late Queen Elizabeth II, pushed for his appointment. New Zealand's fastest growing district is showing no signs of slowing down. New Infometrics data shows Selwyn's GDP grew 1.5% in the year to March, outpacing national growth. That's news.
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7: In sport, a definitive message from Sir Lewis Hamilton regarding his Formula One future. The 7-time world champion endured a difficult first year with Ferrari, finishing 6th, and sits 5th after 4 rounds this season. The 41-year-old's confirmed he's contracted on the grid for next season.
10: Everything's 100% clear to me, and I'm still focused, I'm still motivated, I still love what I do with all my heart, and I'm going to be here for quite some time, so get used to it.
0: The Dolphins have beaten the Raiders 30-22 to open round 12 of NRL League. And top of the table, Southland have defeated the defending champion Wellington 104-90 in NBL basketball. That's sport. I'm Malcolm Jordan.
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6: Sanctuary Weather.
11: Northland, Auckland, Coromandel and Bay of Plenty, cloudy periods and isolated showers, but dry for Auckland City. Waikato to Hauriwhenua, including the Central High Country, also Gisborne, Hawke's Bay and Wairarapa. Mainly fine, areas of morning fog inland and increasing high cloud. Kapiti and Wellington, cloudy periods, Marlborough and Nelson, cloudy periods and isolated showers. Buller, Grey and Westland, mostly cloudy with scattered showers, but rain in Grey and northern Westland. Possibly heavy. Canterbury, cloudy with scattered light rain clearing this morning and becoming mainly fine. Cloud increasing this evening. Otago, Southland and Fiordland, mainly fine. A few showers developing in Fiordland and coastal Southland tonight.
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6: 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Gentleness and self-control. 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
1: Sanctuary, New Zealand's worship station. 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

Good Friday morning. It is Sanctuary, time for the day's show once again. I'm Tom. Well, I see today, the 22nd of May, is Sherlock Holmes Day. So well done to all of you who solved the riddle this morning. That is the ponderous puzzle once again on the morning Sanctuary, the answer being Tom Hanks. And Lee and Nerida back on Monday, of course, to kick off the new week. You can find them weekday mornings from 6 here on Sanctuary. In the meantime, let's continue to wrap up the week and get a little closer to the weekend here on New Zealand's Worship Station.

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It is Sanctuary, the new one there from We the Kingdom called Rescue Me as we continue through our Friday morning. We'll go from the new to something a little more old school shortly from Nicole Nordman with You Are My All in All coming up in the next quarter of an hour or so.

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It is Sanctuary Friday morning, just after 10:30. Well, yesterday morning, the announcement made that Sanctuary coming off the Parliament and AM network at the end of July. So that's in just over 2 months' time that that takes place. So working through that change and working through that change together, being a listener-supported station, and as always, grateful for the support of our listeners in so many ways, but also acknowledging it as a big change and will affect a lot of people. Now, the digital landscape of the modern world does allow for lots of different options to remain listening and to remain connected, but also appreciating that this is, for many, a difficult change. So we are planning to hit the road and give opportunity for you to connect, ask questions and help through that process. So listen out for more details to come.

0: Hi, I'm Kane Adams. John 4, verse 13, Jesus answered and said to her, "Whoever drinks of this water will thirst again, but whoever drinks of the water that I shall give him shall never thirst." The Israelites journeyed 40 years through the harsh terrain known as the wilderness. Although the wilderness was barren, the Israelites did have access to water through some shallow wells. However, the water was never enough to satisfy. The world is our wilderness, and worldly things are its water. Though we as Christians follow the teachings of Christ, we can still rely on worldly things to satisfy us. Although these things, like career, relationships, finance, or even ministry, will satisfy us momentarily, they were never designed to sustain us eternally. Only Jesus can be the ultimate sustenance in our lives. Let us never make idols of good things, but choose daily to draw strength from Jesus, our living water.
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0: It is Sanctuary. I'm Tom. Coming up to 11, and as we head into the weekend, don't forget Peter Shaw back on Sunday morning and returning with him, hymns for today, Sunday morning between 6 and 7. Now, talking of Peter Shaw, I also found out that he's going to be the next guest on Lizzie's podcast, Where Do You Find God?, talking about finding God in his recent experience with heart surgery. So look out for that coming next week in Lizzie's podcast. You can catch all the episodes online at yoursanctuary.nz.
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5: In this update, a cash injection's been confirmed in the budget for the country's ambulance services, worth $35 million, including funding for two new Auckland ambulance hubs. A person's missing in a house fire in Auckland's Onehunga this morning. Several other people managed to escape the house on Trafalgar Street. One person's been retrieved from a stricken vessel in a late-night Cook Strait rescue. Another person on board had been removed earlier yesterday after requesting medical assistance. Used car company Turners has reported a record net profit of more than $63 million for the year to March. That's up 16%. It says it's spending less time chasing debt. Revelations Andrew Mountbatten-Windsor wasn't vetted as usual prior to his appointment as UK trade envoy in 2001, and his mother, the late Queen Elizabeth II, pushed for his appointment. New Zealand's fastest growing district is showing no signs of slowing down. New Infometrics data shows Selwyn's GDP grew 1.5% in the year to March, outpacing national growth. That's news.
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1: Sanctuary
5: Sport. In sport, a reassuring message from Captain Chris Wood to All Whites fans as Football World Cup looms next month. The veteran striker has been back on the field for 6 weeks with Premier League side Nottingham Forest after almost 6 months on the sideline with a knee injury. Wood has declared he's back to full fitness with New Zealand's opener against Iran 25 days away in Los Angeles.
7: Been playing games now for over a month and a half, so feel good, feel up to speed, which is nice, and ready to continue to attack the off-season.
5: And Wood will be free to prepare once he navigates Nottingham Forest's final round Premier League fixture against Bournemouth on Monday. Two-time NASCAR Cup Series champion Kyle Busch has died, aged 41, after being hospitalised with a mystery illness ahead of this week's race in Charlotte. That's sport. I'm Malcolm Jordan.
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9: Sanctuary weather.
10: Northland, Auckland, Coromandel and Bay of Plenty, cloudy periods and isolated showers, but dry for Auckland City. Waikato to Hauriwhenua, including the Central High Country, also Gisborne, Hawke's Bay and Wairarapa. Mainly fine, areas of morning fog inland and increasing high cloud. Kapiti and Wellington, cloudy periods, Marlborough and Nelson, cloudy periods and isolated showers. Buller, Grey and Westland, mostly cloudy with scattered showers, but rain in Grey and northern Westland, possibly heavy. Canterbury, cloudy with scattered light rain clearing this morning and becoming mainly fine. Cloud increasing this evening. Otago, Southland and Fiordland, mainly fine. A few showers developing in Fiordland and coastal Southland tonight.
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1: Isaiah 53 verse 6. All of us, like sheep, have strayed away. 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Yet the Lord laid on him the sins of us all.
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0: The Lads, Ode to Joy. It is a sanctuary, a bit of a throwback for you there as far as New Zealand music is concerned. And with a week left in New Zealand Music Month, if you're a fan of The Lads, you might want to check out our sister station Rima's website, because Andrew and Becky from The Bright Sides on Rima had the opportunity to catch up recently with Mark Millard from The Lads as part of their Flashback Fridays throughout New Zealand Music Month. 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Well, back into the music here on Sanctuary, and coming up shortly, Aaron Schust's latest Palm Sunday, music from City of Light as well. And next, this from Jerob, Gonna Be Okay.
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0: Psalm 127, verse 1 says, "Unless the Lord builds a house, its builders labour in vain. Unless the Lord watches over the city, the watchmen stand guard in vain." Some real good advice here for us building in life. But let's make sure we keep God in the centre of what we're building, lest at the end of our building we find out that we've wasted our time. Let's face it, today we're all building different things, careers, families, ministries, to name a few. How do we keep God in the centre? Include him in all you're doing. Consult him concerning what you're building. Seek his wisdom and input. As you do, you'll be amazed at the time you save and the dishes you avoid. God wants you to succeed and prosper, but he also wants to be involved in all the things that you build. The good news is, when we acknowledge him in all of our ways, then what we build remains strong and indeed remains. Let God always be the architect and business partner to every blueprint in your heart. You'll be so glad you did.
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I'm Tom. Great to have you with us on this Friday morning, and being a listener-supported station, always grateful for the support of our listeners.

listeners, which comes in so many forms, and particularly those of you who take time to pray for us as part of the ministry of Rhema Media, particularly as we go through a season of significant change. Appreciate you continuing to pray for us, and that with Sanctuary coming off the parliamentary and AM network at the end of July. So don't forget to take the opportunity to check out the different options for remaining connected to Sanctuary via streaming, whether it's through the Rhema Media app, our website, yoursanctuary.nz, or major streaming platforms, which you can find us on too, iHeartRadio or TuneIn.

Worship is reaching hearts across New Zealand and beyond. Through Sanctuary, we're connecting more people to God's presence every day, and exciting new opportunities are happening, so hope reaches even further in the months ahead. And soon, you'll have the opportunity to be a part of it. The Sanctuary Support Drive is coming, and you're needed to keep your sanctuary strong, expanding access, growing our reach, and carrying God's presence into everyday life. 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

It is Sanctuary Friday morning as we continue with the day's show. Coming up shortly, a song from Phil King and Meredith Andrews, Psalm 23, I Am Not Alone. And maybe as we finish up the week, you are feeling a little stuck dealing with something and you'd appreciate some prayer for that. You can always reach out and let us know. We've got a team of people that pray for prayer requests that come through each weekday in the Auckland office at 10. So do reach out if you'd appreciate some prayer. The prayer wall is online at yoursanctuary.nz.

0: Have you ever come to lights just as they were turning red and been tempted to go through? We do so at our own risk. God has red lights. My husband and I encountered one when our plans to build a second house on our orchard were rejected. Since getting permission 8 years earlier, the law had changed. Now properties our size were only permitted one house. You've taken too long to build, the council informed us. We were shocked, but it made us stop. What were we doing? My husband's retirement was drawing near. We would hardly be in our new house, then it would be sold along with the orchard. The council's rejection, we recognised, was God's red light. The next time you face resistance, don't assume it's coming from Satan. Stop and consider. It may be a red light from God. I'm June Dooney, and you can contact me on junedooney.com.
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0: It is Sanctuary. I'm Tom. Well, are you ready for Friday afternoon? Maybe you're thinking, yep, I'm done with the week, Tom. I'm done with the morning. Let's go there. All right, we will. After news, weather and sport in just a couple of minutes' time.
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9: In this update, more ambulances, greater training and new systems. In the latest pre-budget announcement, giving the service an extra $35 million over the next 4 years. 2 ambulance hubs will be established in Auckland with more frontline crews and phone response staff. Meanwhile, First Union is calling for full government funding and public ownership, with services stretched to the limit, with expanding workloads, staff leaving the country and fuel supply concerns. Community Housing Aotearoa is applauding the government's move to overhaul social housing, calling it a meaningful redesign of the system. The Adala rights organisation says Israel's begun deporting hundreds of activists from an aid flotilla intercepted en route to the Gaza Strip. A newly adopted rescue dog has saved a man's life in a Whakatane house fire this morning, waking his owner, who got out, although the house is gutted with all belongings.